Memorial Trophy, magbayin Hindu School. Championship points. In sixth place, Monroe Road with 14 points. In fifth place, Robert Village Hindu with 15 points. In fourth place, Tulapura Hindu with 16 points. In third place, Freeport Hindu with 17 points. In second place, the Eldorado South Hindu School with 18 points. And in first place, McBean Hindu with 20 points. The Gita test piece. The Gita test piece. In ninth place, Freeport Hindu School. In eighth place, Tulsa Trace Hindu School. In seventh place, Orangefield Hindu School. In sixth place, Rio Claro Hindu School. In fifth place, Eldorado South Hindu School. In fourth place, Devi Hindu School. In third place, receiving the Bhushan Pandey Trophy is the Robert Village Hindu School. In second place, receiving the Raj Jadu Trophy, the Monroe Road Hindu School.

And in first place, receiving the Pandit Satnarayan Pandey Memorial Trophy, El Dorado North Hindu School. Hold, hold, hold.

And championship points. Championship points. In seventh place, Freeport Hindu School with 13 points. In sixth place, Tulsa Trace Hindu School with 14 points. In fifth place, the Eldorado South Hindu School with 15 points. In fourth place, the Devi Hindu School with 16 points. In third place, the Robert Village Hindu School with 17 points. In second place, the Monroe Road Hindu School with 18 points. And in first place, the Eldorado North Hindu School with 20 points. The Ramayan singing category. Ramayan singing category. In eighth place, the Tunapuna Hindu School. In seventh place, Karani Hindu School. In sixth place, Freeport Hindu School. In fifth place, Tulsa Trace Hindu School. In fourth place, McBean Hindu School. In second place, we have a tie with the Vimala Tota Maharaj Trophy and the Ranjit Maharaj Trophy. The two Eldorados, Eldorado North and Eldorado South Hindu Schools.

And championship points are as follows. In seventh place, Tunapuna Hindu School with 13 points. In sixth place, Freeport Hindu with 14 points. In fifth place, Tulsa Trace Hindu School with 15 points. In fourth place, McBean Hindu with 16 points. Tying for second, El Dorado North and El Dorado South Hindu School, each with 18 points. And first, Monroe Road Hindu School with 20 points. The bhajan singing category. In ninth place, Kearney Hindu School. In eighth place, Tunapuna Hindu School. In fifth place, we have a triple tie. A tie between McBean Hindu School, Monroe Road Hindu School, and Robert Village Hindu School. A triple tie. In fourth place, the Derby Hindu School. In third place, receiving the Ramnaresh Maharaj Trophy, Freeport Hindu School.

In second place, receiving the Harinarayan Ram Sumir Maharaj Memorial Trophy, Tulsa Trace Hindu School. Call it out.

And in the Bhajan singing category, in first place, receiving the Mukhtar Trophy, the El Dorado North Hindu School. And this trophy will be presented by our dear Secretary General.

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And this trophy will be presented by our dear Secretary General,

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1: No, or you could pay for that. Raj, you can't pay for that excitement. And the championship points. In eighth place, Tunapuna Hindu with 12 points. In fifth place, Robert Village Hindu School, Monroe Road Hindu School, McBean Hindu School with 15 points. In fourth place, Devi Hindu School with 16 points. In third place, Freeport Hindu with 17 points. In second place, Tulsa Trace Hindu School with 18 points. And in first place, El Dorado North Hindu School with 20 points. The folk song category.

0: song category. We're all looking forward to this category. In eighth place, the Eldorado North Hindu School. In seventh place, Gasparillo Hindu School. In sixth place, Devi Hindu School. In fifth place, Eldorado South Hindu School. In fourth place, Robert Village Hindu School. In third place, receiving the Dr. Vijay Narayan Singh Trophy, the Monroe Road Hindu School. In Monroe Road Hindu School. And in second place, receiving the Pauline Munilal Memorial Trophy, Tulsa Trace Hindu School. In first place, receiving the Vishnu Palu Memorial Trophy, McBean Hindu School. Points allocation. In seventh position, Eldorado North with 13 points. In sixth place, Devi Hindu School, 14 points. In fifth place, Eldorado South Hindu School with 15 points. In fourth place, Robert Village Hindu School with 16 points. In third place, Monroe Road Hindu School with 17 points. In second place, Tulsa Trace Hindu with 18 points. Tulsa Trace Hindu with 18 points. And in first place, McBean Hindu with 20 points. I'll leave it. No, no. You have to give them a point. All right, don't. I have to give them a mark. What's the fifth mark?
1: Probably the cloud. Yeah, the first school was Chapelton.
0: And now we come to the final category of the Bal Vikas Vihar 2026, the 41st edition, the dance category. In seventh position, the Rio Claro Hindu School. In sixth position, the Gasparillo Hindu School. In fifth position, the Freeport Hindu School. In fourth position, the Sani Grande Hindu School. Coming in third and receiving the Sadhana Petroleum Trophy, the Tunapuna Hindu School.

In second position, receiving the Kumari Sandra Sukdev Trophy, the Devi Hindu School.

That is what I don't want to see. That is what I don't like to see. For that. And coming in first with the Chandrika Maharaj Memorial Trophy, the Eldorado North Hindu School.

Thank you, Bishop, and appreciate it.

0: and championship points. Championship points. Freeport Hindu School, 16 points. Tunapura Hindu School, 17 points. Devi Hindu School, 18 points. And El Dorado North Hindu School, 20 points. We now come to the results of the championship for the category A schools. A schools. We will start with ninth position. I will call the points. In ninth position, the Tunapura Hindu School with 102 points. They will each receive a cash check, and I will only call the first three figures. I will not call the ones below that. In eighth place, Robert Village Hindu School with 110 points. In seventh position, the El Dorado South Hindu School with 113 points. In sixth position, the Freeport Hindu School with 115 points. In fifth position was the Tulsa Trace Hindu School with 116 points. Now, listen very carefully. In fourth position, the El Dorado North Hindu School with 116 points.
1: You need to fall back just because I wasn't paying attention here. Think about it.
0: You can give it up. Yeah. There's a large, ruckus noise taking place. I'm starting all over again from ninth position. In ninth position, the Tunapuna Hindu School with 102 points. In eighth position, Robert Village Hindu School with 110 points. In seventh position, the El Dorado South Hindu School with 113 points. In sixth position, the Freeport Hindu School with 115 points. There's a check available for each one of these schools. The fifth position, the Tulsa Trace Hindu School, 116 points. In fourth position, also with 116 points, receiving the Vinod Mahabir Memorial Trophy, was the El Dorado North Hindu School. Now, while El Dorado is connecting the Vinod Mahabir Trophy, I need to explain the tie. There was a tiebreaker. Will you just give me a silence for a moment, please? There was a tiebreaker. The tiebreaker was page 16, number 4 of the handbook of the Balvikas.

0: and the first tiebreaker could not be used. The first tiebreaker was that the school qualifying in the more category will be declared the winner. Both those schools were in similar numbers of categories. So we went to B. B said, in the event that there is still a tie, the second tiebreaker will be the school that gets the highest place in the Gita test piece. El Dorado North Hindu School got the higher of the 2 marks.
1: I'll use it again.
0: No, I don't have to use it here. In third place, receiving the Munun Susankar Memorial Trophy and $15,000 with 118 points, the Devi Hindu School.

In second position, receiving the Mahadev Pandit Memorial Trophy and $25,000, the Monroe Road Hindu School. You'll be the last one.

0: Jeez, this boy's looking high, young.
1: You gotta check him. You gotta check him.
2: Placing second and receiving the Mahadev Pandit Memorial Trophy plus $25,000 in cash. Monroe Road Hindu School, a round of applause.

0: and placing first in Bal Vikas Vihar 2026, receiving the Bades Sagan Maharaj Memorial Trophy and $35,000 in cash. Congratulations to the McBean Hindu.
1: Pandit Videsh Vyas will recite the closing prayer as we end Bal Vikas 41 for 2026.
2: Everyone, can we just remain where we are? Let us all stand as we give thanks to Bhagwan for having a very wonderful day and for his blessings.

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1: Luis A.C. Tramchi once again, all listeners on Radio Jagati, our viewers on TV Jagati, and of course our Balvikas Bihar, always ending off on a very exciting and
2: high-pitched note.
1: Yeah. So we said many thanks to our sponsors, and of course many thanks as well to our guys in our technical crew who were here with us yesterday and today.
3: Let me ask, as I look at
1: them, I'll just name them: Josh Diaz, Richie Desai, Vivek Harbhajan. We had
3: Anand
1: Buchun as well. You were here, Jason Kalu, Ricky Ramlagan, Shirvani, Dilip Dinesh Maharaj.
3: We have Ravi in studio.
1: Yes,
3: of course, and our hard-working sales reps as well.
1: Who made all the possible calls and everything else to get the finances in order to bring you this live broadcast. I know our news team will be bringing
3: the from results. 11 a.m. in the morning.
1: Yeah. So this is where we sign off from the auditorium of the Lakshmi Girls Hindu College. And of course, I'm saying sit down to you.

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1: 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As such, a solar year is made up of 365 days and the lunar year amounts to 354 days. A gap of 11 days increases each year, giving rise to an extra month every 3 years. Nirnay Sindhu outlines, Asankranti Maase Adhika Maase Sputaha Syad. The month that does not carry a Surya Sankranti is called Adhik Maas. Since the 13th month was not assigned to any Deva, Lord Vishnu assigned Adhik Maas to himself, hence the name Purushottam Maas. In ancient times, King Nahush, through the observance of the Mal Maas Vrat, was released from all bondage and acquired the throne of heaven. All efforts with the intention of worldly gains are strictly prohibited during Adhik Maas. It is mentioned in the scriptures, Na Kuryad Adhike Maase Kamyam Karma Kadachan. Hindus refrain from the following undertakings during this period: initiating construction of house, home or any other building. This also includes refraining from buying the raw materials for the same. Performance of Kamya Karmas such as Vivaha, Marriage Ceremony, Yajnapavit, Janeu, Gurumukh Initiation, Griha Pravesh, Inauguration of New Homes, Shir Stapan, First Post Sites, Yajnas, Yearly Pujas and Vakdan Engagement. Purchases of any kind, property, land, vehicles or otherwise. Initiating or transacting any new ventures or business. It is highly efficacious to perform the following during the period: Dan, giving charity, Satkarma, doing good deeds, giving the gift of fruits, Phaldan, keeping a constantly lit lamp akhand deep in the puja room or mandir throughout the day and night, reciting mantras and personal jap dedicated to Sri Vishnu, Parayan of Bhagavad Gita and the Vishnu Sahasranam, 1000 names of Vishnu, as well as recitation and listening to the kathas of Srimad Bhagavat Puran and Ramayana, amongst others. Keeping fast as per tolerance and capacity, as well as maintaining a vegetarian diet with celibacy. Undertaking of pilgrimage or tirats to mandirs and holy sites. All daily observances, such as lighting of our diyas, offering of the daily dhar jal, sandhya, as well as monthly observances such as full moon brats, antyeshti, funeral rites, dashgat, shaven rites, madhyam shodashi, 13-day bhandara continue unabated. All other activities are suspended for the period. Devotees performing good deeds in this month conquer their indriya senses and have their miseries eradicated, leading towards the attainment of moksha and freedom from punarjanma, the cycle of rebirth. This is a month for self-development, self-assessment, reflection, introspection, and a time to focus on one's own soul by enhancing the communion between man and the divine. 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

Sigram to you once more as we come to the end of another wonderful edition of Salona. 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Dilip Dinesh Maharaj, Saint Jai, Sitaram.

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I want you to remember that things are going to get better soon. And because you are the special person that you are, I don't think it's going to take very long. 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

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As we begin this new day, O Bhagwan, bless us that we may have a productive and fruitful broadcasting day and may be able to inform, enlighten, educate, uplift, as well as entertain our people throughout the world.

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Sanatana is Hindu. Every Monday morning at this time, we recite our Sandhya mantras. As Hindus, there are certain mantras that must be chanted when we awaken ourselves in the morning, from sleep and from slumber. Bhaktajan, let us recite these mantras together. As we open our eyes this morning, we visualize Bhagavan as Omkar, the chief name of Paramatma, who grants all liberation. Opening our eyelids this morning to a beautiful day, we chant together. Om Bindu Sanyuktam Nityam Dhyayanti Yoginah Kamadam Mokshadam Chaiva Omkarai Namah Omkarai Namah. Next, devotees, we open both of our palms in front of us and visualize at the tip of the fingers Devi Mata Lakshmi sitting. At the middle of your palms, visualize Devi Mata Saraswati sitting. 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Seeing Bhagwan in the palm of your hands, we chant together. Om Karagre Vasate Lakshmi Kar Madhe Saraswati Kar Mooli Stitu Brahma Prabhate Kar Darshanam. Om. Now you touch both palms to your forehead.

your left foot first, according to yoga. Recognizing that, we bow to Mother Earth and we pray, O Divine Mother, you who have the oceans as your clothes, you who have the forms of mountains, O consort of Bhagavan Vishnu, Mother Earth, I bow to you. 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Bhaktajan, now, as Hindus, humility is the mark of a righteous soul, and therefore we approach our mother, our father and our guru, and we bow to each of them. If perchance mother, father and Sadguru are not there physically, then mentally bow to them. Bowing, we chant together, Om Gurur Brahma Gurur Vishnu Gurur Devo Maheshwarah Guruh Sakshat Param Brahma Tasmai Shri Gurave Namaha. Om Matri Dev Bhav, Om Pitra Dev Bhav, Om Achar Dev Bhav. Devotees, what a beautiful method a Hindu has in awakening himself in the morning. Now we take our bath, we go to our puja room, and sitting in our puja room, cleaning our puja room, we visualize the seven levels of heaven and the divinity present in those levels of heaven. And we chant together in meditation, Om Huhu, Om Huvaha, Om Swaha, Om Maha, Om Janaha, Om Tapaha, Om Satyam, Om. Devotees, every Sanatanist Hindu whom must have a place of worship, either a mandir in your yard or a puja room in your home. And these five deities must be there. They are called Panchadev. Everyone must have a picture or a murti of Bhagavan Ganesh, Bhagavan Shiv, Bhagavan Vishnu, Suranarayan Swami and Devi Mata, others as well. Offering your flowers to Bhagavan, the water and essence and arati, etc., we bow. Om Shri Shiva Panchayatin Devata Bhyo Namaha. Lifting our eyes, we bow to all the holy ones of the past. We bow to all our ancestors as well. Om Pitra Devaya Namaha. And to the nine grahas, whose position determines whether we are happy or whether we are sad. O Navagraha Devata, bless us this morning. May our day be successful. And we chant together, Om Brahma Murari Stepurantekari Bhanu Shashi Bhumi Sato Budhascha Gurusha Shukraha Shani Rahu Ketavaha Kuruvanti Sarave Mamasuprabhatam. We sit in meditation and we chant, Om Shantihi Shantihi Shantihi Harihi Om. Sat Sanatan Dharma Ki Jai.

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Because your scripture, the main one written in Hindi. So you protect your dharma. The bhajans you sing and chant are in Hindi. Therefore protect your dharma. So know the meaning of the Hindi words. Not difficult. At home you should practice at home. If you are hungry, say, may भूखा हूँ, आई एम हंग्री मैं भूखा हूँ। आई एम थर्स्टी मैं प्यासा हूँ। पानी लीजिए, ब्रिंग सम वाटर प्लीज। सिंपल हिंदी, डोंट से पोटैटो से आलू। कि हिंदी गोइंग सम सेंस ऑफ हिंदी मस्ट बी गोइंग, सो एट लीस्ट दैट वन थ्रेड दैट कैन बी ब्रोकन विल कीप योर धर्म गोइंग, देन यू बिल्ड ऑन दैट। Kalimala Harana. Kali means the age of darkness. Kali means dark, like Kali Mataji, dark colored Devi. Kali means the age of sin. Before we start, you all know very well, Kali Yuga began about 4,500 years ago plus. When Bhagavan Krishna disappeared from the earth, Kali Yuga started immediately. Bhagavan cleaned the earth of all impurities, but one remained called Kali. And Kali entered the crown of the king at that time. And Kali began to stain the mind of that king. He was very, very good and noble. His mind became very corrupt, very bad. He began to hurt the holy ones, insult the holy ones. Because his mind was bad, his words became very toxic and harsh to the people. Because his words were bad, his action became bad. So Kali began there. When the king removed his crown, told himself, what have I done? So the age of Kali resides in the jewels and gems and gold that you have that are unblessed. It makes you have the greed and lust and pride and anger. If I bless your blessings. This Ramayana, Kali Mal. Mal means the dirt of Kali. Harana will be removed. This Ramayana remove all the dirt, the age of sin. Kali Mal Harana. This Ramayana will purify your mind, purify your family. Read your Ramayana. The only panacea is the problem of this world. Shri Ram Jai Ram, Jai Jai Ram. Let's all start now, devotees. Let's all put our hands together and close our eyes and meditate. The lotus-like feet of the Supreme Paramatman, Bhagavan Shri Ram.

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And those whose lives are so pious, they are truly, truly happy in this world. Shri Ram, Jai Ram, Jai Jai Ram. When you close your eyes every day, devotees of Bhagavan, Shri Ram, what do you offer to Bhagavan before you go to sleep? Baba did not have to offer Bhagwan something. Must offer Bhagwan something before you go to sleep. Before you close your day, must offer Bhagwan something. You can't sleep empty, without doing a prayer or a puja. In the morning, do you pray in your puja before meeting the illusions of the world after that? So before meeting the illusory world, do your puja. Before turning the world, Jai Sitaram, offer Bhagwan something also. What to offer? All intimacy, what to offer? What Sharabhang Mahamuni offered before he left this world. Bhagwan, whatever I did today, whatever thoughts I have, I prefer to cut it like that. Whatever I did, whatever I say, Prabhuji, I offer all my karmas to you. Hey Bhagwan Shri Ram, nothing belongs to me, everything belongs to you. Om Namah Shivaya. Jai Shri Ram. Take a samadhi sleep, a divine rest. You know why? It's called abhyas. You practice that. Practice it. Hospital, in ICU, not too well, with operation, Bhagwan. What I've done in the past, present janam, please forgive me. Offer all to you. Namah Shivaya. Jai Shri Ram. When you awaken, thank you for a blessing. Jai Shri Ram. So you have to pray. So today's katha is now, how Ramayana is your life. In Balkan, this Gosain Santosh Raj Maharaj is summarizing, given us what is Ramayana meant to him. And means to the people. How does Ramayana relate to you? Now, a certain poets use analogies depending on the environment they live in. For example, my Guruji in his Ramayana, he wrote some poetic terms about snow and the water. He lived in Kashmir for a while, so the water. Snow melting in the water, the birds debating in the water. Described how Bhagwan Shri Ram Bharatji was to live, which is by his Nana's place for holidays. What it meant to you as a human being. Analogies to enhance a point. Therefore, now, this divine saint was in Ayodhya. In Bhagwan Shri Ram's Jayanti day, on a Tuesday, and he began writing this Ramayana Katha. We will walk here and there, meet the people as you ride the katha. You will observe the people who he's speaking to, they're accustomed to. Oh, gardeners, gardeners. Farmers, farmers. Who are pilgrimages, pilgrimages. I'll talk about all of you. So he said very beautifully, last Thursday, to summarize this to her before continuing. In this lake of Ramayana, your heart is that encatchment, that arena where you sit with the holy ones and sing Bhagwan Shri Ram's glory. The holy ones are like the clouds that will absorb the water of the lake of knowledge and drizzle them in the garden of the mind of the people. What the true meaning of bhakti means,
The crops of your good thoughts will grow bountifully. Karmas will bear sweet fruits. You will have a very earthly happy life and happy life beyond that. There are four ghats. Ghat is that auspicious platform close to a lake or river with flowing water.

vichare, buddhi vichare. 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Use intellect and think, my dear devotees, what I am telling you. He's saying to us, think about this. Tehi ehi pavan subhagasara kaat manohar chari siyavar ramachandra pad jai sharanam shankar hari om. Four ghats, where four, eight people are sitting. Each ghat, two people are sitting. In one ghat, Basun Maharaj, Guru Maharaj are sitting there as birds. They're discussing Sant philosophy of Ramayana. How to be a Sant? Who is a Sant? A Sant is called Kamuni, a silent person, introspective, whose mind are totally 100% plus godly. They call Sant. Those divine Sant, they understand the illusion behind the curtain of the Maya. The stage of life, you can see behind the curtain. It's called Sant philosophy. Then next ghat, Bhagwan Shri Mata Parvati is sitting in that ghat, discussing bhakti philosophy, divine love. When you pray, your heart tickles inside, bhakti philosophy, the fifth aim of life. Next ghat, Yagavat and Bharadwaj Mahamuni, this divine master, Gyan and Vigyan, knowledge. Who is Atman? Who is Paramatman? Your soul, who is the super soul? Can your soul be the super soul one day? If so, how do you realize that? Gyan, which you have to know as well, and dispassion, Vairag, choose properly. In the fourth ghat, he said, I, the poet Usaji, said to my disciples and the santas, describing now how to save the age of Kali Yuga, how to save the people of this sinful age who are innocent, who don't know how to fast and pray. Easiest method of Ramayana Katha, call his name will save you. Those four ghats, I discussed an entire Ramayana for you today. He said, enjoy the Ramayana, I give to you. That save me, that will save you as well.

Tanaki Day. These points we have to memorize. We have to remember it. Forget what you eat for last week Sunday morning. Forget the breakfast you had 3 or 2 months ago. That's not important. This is important. He said as we concluded last week Tuesday, in this lake, this transparent lake of Ramayankatha, there are 7 steps that goes down to the lake. 7 chapters in the book, 7 chapters. Every chapter guide you forward and forward. It's like a journey you're going, a journey. The first chapter describes children, how to be good children to your mother and your father. Good children, don't embarrass mother and father. Then the second khan, children get a little bit older, how to meet and greet the people, how to help the people, make a youth arm, help the old ones, people guide them, help and build. Your parents were entering the autumn of their life, or winter of their life. Aranyakan, if per chance now you get married and then enter the forest of life, then you have to have a happy marriage, handle matters well, the forest of life. Then if per chance situations do arrive, that's all right. You go to where the holy ones reside. You go to the holy ones, Asentes and Kishkanda, where the holy ones are, meet and greet the holy ones and learn from them. Then if per chance you need assistance, meet people who pray like you, Sundar. Good people, Sundar Khan. Bhaktas who think like you, who pray like you, who live like you, you meet them. And then when time comes, you destroy the wickedness of the mind and the words and the actions and purify yourself and your environment. Lanka Khan, destroy the enemies of greed and pride. Then in the end of the last Khan, you come home back and answer your children's question, Uttar Khan. Uttar means answers, Prashni question, question and answers. Uttar also means north. Children ask, Aja, Aji, Nana, Nani, who is Bhagawan Shri Ram? He says, so now tell you who Bhagawan Shri Ram is, teacher Ramayankatha. Meaning now, give answers to the children and grandchildren. Teach them what you have learned in life. So those 7 steps, save yourself and save a generation. There are 7 steps that lead to this divine lake of Ramayankatha. 7 steps. And those who understand the lake, this lake is Bhagawan Shri Ram's glory. It has no end. No end. Shri Ram's glory has no end. Shri Ram Tilila Agamapara.

Shira Mela is something else. Some are born as kings and queens, others born as bikharis, beggars. Why some kings? Why some beggars? What is the Leela? Karmas.

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2: 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How come I'm a beggar in the street? Yes, Bhagwan, what have I done? What have I done? Hare Ram Prabhu. What have you done? Ask the person in the mirror that. Go to the mirror. Tell the person, what have I done to deserve this? The mirror will answer you. In the mirror reflection, drop it up his eyes or her eyes, and then some atonement need to be done. It happened. This person, Param Sugananda, around that time, misbehaved. He was around holy people, this gentleman, holy soul. Like a person in a holy environment. But his mind was so negative, couldn't absorb anything. And to Param Sugananda ji said, your grand Guruji, Hari Mahasaya ji, he was a crook. He said, son, don't speak of such a divine master like that. No, you fool the people, fool. He said, son, brother, don't call my grand Guruji like that. He's a master, you do not know him. No, he's so-and-so. They call mischief makers. Yes, stop it. No, can't stop you to talk. Brahma said, you know what? You lose your power of speech. Go from here. And we went to pak. He left. Those holy men feel everything. They know everything. Holy people. They know everything. Week afterwards, he got one stroke. He go and talk. Ah, he remembered. He go, I'm actually Parasmagadhan. Forgive me. Meaning, said, no, go from here. Should have known better. He didn't leave. Then he told him, I told you, do not insult holy people. Don't insult scriptures. It's called karma. Aise karani, vaise bharani. Thakam to thapalam. Your rewards here or hereafter. Said, meaning, forgive me. Go back. You'll be all right. Weeks afterwards, his stroke was removed. He could speak once more. Become a transformed person. So if you do bad, you will get bad. Therefore, those who are hurting, look at your karmas. We all look at our karmas. We have some pain here and there, all of us. Join the club. We are human beings. We came for a purpose. Sometimes you pray to be a happy person. But you want to enjoy the joy. The Hari Mahasaya ji, that divine master, he wished he was a king in his past birth. Realized soul. He was reborn as a realized master. Realized master. One day his Guruji, the ancient Baba, called him, come, I want to show you something. This realized master with a dhoti walked through the forest. People were fanning him, showering flowers at him, singing for him as he entered. A large kingdom he entered. He said, who is this? Who belongs here? He said, this is for you. I don't want this. No, come. Starting on a throne. Can you fan him? Sing and dance for him. He felt very embarrassed. And the ancient Baba appeared. Are you satisfied? Yes, I'm satisfied. You know why? Wanted to be a king in your last word. That last wish approaching back on earth. Only those who are desireless will get moksha liberation. Prefer moksha liberation. What moksha is very, very nice. You still want money and wholesome land. You need to be born again. If you're going to sabotage your liberation, being a good soul asks for good and selfless things. When you ask, make it a selfless thing. Maybe you will benefit. You won't be a bad wish. Therefore, Bhagwan Sri Ram's glory and teachings is a crystal clear, depthless lake of the Sri Ramayana Katha.

Do me two words, eh? Please make your wishes. Please. Ask for your health. Ask for your prosperity. Ask for divine children. Pray for your neighbors. Those are good wishes to make. Ask. But before you sleep, offer all the requests to Bhagwan Shri Ram. So you sleep selfless. Did he answer now? Make your wishes in the daytime. Prosperity, happiness, to pay your bills. Before you sleep, Bhagwan, offer all my wishes to you, not to me.

He says, all the similes given here, all the chaupais, dohas, surat, chand, etc., different style of poetry, represents the pearls, represents lotuses in this lake of Ramayankatha. And the wavelets, the ripples, the Bhagwan similes, similes, like the mind being your garden, the heart being the arena, similes, make your life a Ramayan devotees. You are the good ones. Nobody bad. You're Ramayan custodians. You have to live the Ramayan devotees. You are the walking Ramayan. Your heart is the arena. Your mind is the catchment.

Anywhere you go, let people respect you. Your conduct is the crown on your head. If you lose your character, you lose every single thing, no matter who you are in this world. Never lose your character. Don't stain yourselves at the bad company some may keep. Lose your character. So these type of teachings, the chopais, pearls, poetry, duhas, lotuses, the expressions in the Ramayana Katha, or smile, sadness, etc., and the pollen grains and the honey and the scent of the flowers, the growing in your heart, the sentiments,

all the expressions, they call the pollen grains and the honey and the scent of the flowers expression. A person always smiling, how are you going? That expression exudes piety. Those are vexatious, the picayune plant. He turned it from a chucky finger. So never don't show any anger to anybody. Anger is your worst friend. An angry person is a very lonely person. Who are angry, they're very lonely. But you smile, they have a crowd around them. And the axe for the drama are the bees humming. Rim, rim, rim, rim, the bees. Axe, noble axe. It's a very matter, putting the flowers on a pathway, waiting for Bhagavan Shri Ram. Those axe, the scented bees, you know, humming, dropping the honey. Welcome to my home, he Bhagavan Shri Ram. Gyan and Vigyan and Vairag. Knowledge of Atman, of soul, knowledge of science, of the world, they're what you call these swans, Hansas, swans. So the knowledge is called swan. Question number one, who is a Hans? And what is a Hans? What and who? I remind you. Hans are called swans. Those holy men whose minds are stainless, those are called Hansas, like Paramahans, meaning the highest among the Hansas. A Hans, a swan, can separate water from milk, and you know how very well. To remind those who have forgotten, when a Hans, a swan, sees milk, they'll drop some acid from their stomach into the milk and coagulate the milk. Leave the water behind and take up the coagulation. You can separate water from milk. Water from the milk. Likewise, the holy people, you will see bad and withstand the bad. Jai Shri Ram. And choose the good, they call Hansas. Paramahansa, a super soul who chooses only good, even in dream. So those Hansas are the swans swimming in the lake of Ramayankatha, swimming Shri Ram, Shri Ram, Shri Ram, diving inside. The style of poetry you have called Chaupai. This is called Chaupai. Mangale Bhavane Amangale Hari Ravu Sudashirate Ajira Vihari, called Chaupai. It's called Duha. Suti Sumbar Sumbare Vare Vidichi Budhi Vichare Dehi Pavan Subha Sar Paukarmo Harachar, called Duha. Chand is in Muslim Rupak Tal.

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Thank you, Sonata. Now you have my memory. Eh? So these are called the different type of styles of singing and so on. They are what you call the fishes in the water, swimming in the water. And the four aims of life, dharma, earth, kama, moksha, including gyan, vigyan, etc. There are five other plus the four. The nine sentiments in the Ramayana Katha. To summarize any book of the bottom part of the page. Sringara. How Sita Mata and Shri Ram love each other in the garden when it's for the first time. Sringara, the ocean of love. Haas. Laughter. Hanumanji making joke with Bhagawan Shri Ram laughing. Making Shri Ram laugh sometime. Haas. Karuna. Very pathetic, feeling woe unto me. What have I done? What have I done? Like Bharat Bhaiya. Veer, hero, Angad. But if Uttananka, Ravan, you can move my foot, no war. Veer, warrior. Raudra, hunger. Like Ravan. Vishan, get out from here. Anger, demon type of sentiments. Bhayankar, terror. Kumbhakarna, mashing the devotees of Bhagavan Shri Ramani, battlefield. Mashing them, terror. Vihad, disgust. Disgust. Like mantra. 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Disgust. Ansant, quietism. Shant, peaceful in nature. Peaceful in Nitya, Aksavari Mata. Adabhut, marvelous sentiments. Hanumanji, defying gravity. Large like a mountain, small like an atom. Well, the sentiments here in this thing, they're what you call the aims of life in this Ramayana Katha. So it's telling us now what he are using to enhance the point, the Ramayana Katha, who students of Ramayana. So you might hear some sentiments now and then, because we all have all those sentiments in us. Therefore, Ramayana again is you.

with satsang is being held. Question, good answer is that. In Nilgiri, Kagusu Maharaj sitting, Nilgiri, there are four platforms. One is a mango tree, a mango grove, where he sits. What does he do there? Satsang meditation. Homework for tomorrow, next day, Tuesday. So the mango groves are there. The holy ones sit, satsang.

where when rain falling pike season and devotion, your fast and your prayer, your self-control is the canopy. The canopy that covers you from the rain of torments. And when your blessings of the flowers bloom, it's called yam.

No, Bhaktas. He is speaking to not us alone, speaking to other learned people. He is speaking to Sant Samaj. He is speaking to Jnanis and realized souls as well. We are only part of that listening group. Understand? And in my opinion, you are the most qualified to understand this. Not in ABC. You are beyond A-levels. You are in university here now. You are qualified to understand this kata. What is called Yam and Niyam. They are called discipline of the mind and the body. Yam has some subsections to it, and also called Niyam, subsections to it. First part of Yam, called Ahimsa, non-violence. The first path to be a holy person to be non-violent is called Ahimsa, non-violence. Non-violence. Not even thought, was action, non-violent. Niyam also have many other things. For example, non-violence, satisfaction, santosh, clean inside, clean outside, having satsang, etc., etc., clean yourself. Those yam niyam are the blossom of the creepers, blossom of the creepers. When you become enlightened, when one day you dream Bhagwan Shri Ram, Hanumanji, I'm telling you, I know who dreams Shri Ram regularly, that day now, you get the fruits of your reward. The day you dream Bhagwan Shri Ram, the flowers will bloom and grow fruit. Meaning now, your actions are bearing fruits. Your life is going good so far. Baba never dreamed Bhagwan so far. Then why waiting? What are you waiting for? So today you see Bhagwan Shri Ram in your meditation, even a dream. I mean, your fruits of action are blossoming, sweet fruits. And the day, he says here now, the day you feel tickling inside, you feel overwhelmed inside, called bhakti, the highest goal of life, that is the nectar of the fruit you're drinking, the nectar of the fruit, the juice of the fruit you're drinking, you're quaffing the juice of the fruit, then you have arrived at Bhagwan Shri Ram home, called bhakti. The day your eye tickle, can't speak while you're praying, your lip cannot speak, your hair stands on end. At bhakti, you get the reward of your book. After that, no more birth for you after that. It might be likely to be your last genuine earth. Who tastes bhakti will be your last birth on earth, unless your Sadguru wish differently for you. But do not lose it. See that bhakti. Don't lose it. That bhakti. And the sages who teach you this katha, they are the ones called Sadgurus. He said, do you know who said that, the poet says? He said, the Vedas says this. What I'm saying here, the Vedas proclaim these. So I'm writing to you all the Vedas. The last doha before we close today.

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Remain is you. 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
1: Tinaur Grah Shanti Mantra is a profound Sanskrit invocation found in the Puranas that bridges the gap between the divine and the cosmic by calling upon the Hindu trinity Brahma, Murari Vishnu, Antripurantakari Shiv, alongside the nine celestial bodies or Navgrahas, namely Bhanu, Sun, Shashi, Moon, Bhumi Sut, Mars, Budh, Mercury, Guru, Jupiter, Shukra, Venus, Shani, Saturn, together with the karmic nodes or shadow planets Rahu and Ketu. The prayer seeks to harmonize the universe's influence on an individual's life, as well as it serves as a spiritual alignment tool designed to transform planetary obstacles into blessings, thereby fostering a life of success, internal peace, and balanced energy.

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Welcoming you to the 8th day of June 2026 and a happy, happy Monday, my dear friends. The program at Subah, taking you up until 10 a.m., yours truly, Alicia. Rolling out the red carpet and welcoming our audience throughout the globe and wishing you a great start of the week. Hope you had a most wonderful weekend. And I know on Radio Jagriti Network, TV Jagriti, it was all about Bal Vikas Vihar 2026. And I do hope and trust that you had a little time to tune in and enjoy the wonderful talent displayed by our beautiful children from our various schools. Hearty congratulations going out to each and every one of our beautiful children, their teachers, their parents, and everyone associated with bringing our children up on that stage at SDMS headquarters, Lakshmi Girls Hindu College in St. Augustine.

welcome in all your wonderful greetings. WhatsApp on 312-3901. That's 312-3901. Landline calls on 663-1027. Well, we do have some results for you from Bal Vikas Vihar 2026. Group B Winners Championship. First place went to Arangwes Hindu School. Second place, Reform Hindu School. For Chow Tal, the winners were Reform Hindu School, Ramayan Quiz, Palmyra Hindu School. Geeta Tespi's placing first was Rosilak Hindu School. Second place was Arangwes Hindu School. Ramayan Singh in first place, Arangwes Hindu School. Second was Palmyra and Reform Hindu School. That's a tie there for second place in Ramayan Singing. Bhajan Singh in was first place, went to Suchitri's Hindu School. Second place, Arangwes and Riverside Hindu School. Local Classical, first place went to Reform Hindu School. Second place, Mohis Road and Arangwes Hindu School. Instrumental, first place went to Suparia Hindu School. Second place, San Francisco Hindu School. First folk song, first place went to Suchitri's Hindu School and second to Waterloo Hindu School. And dance category, first place placing there was Clark Road Hindu School and second was Ramaitri's Hindu School. And for Bal Vikas 2026 Group A winners, the championship went to the first place winner, Makbean Hindu School. Second place, Monroe Road Hindu School, Chow Tal, Rio Claro Hindu School, Ramayan Quiz, Debe, and Freeport Hindu School. Geeta Tespi's first place went to El Dorado North Hindu School. Second place, Monroe Road Hindu School. Ramayan Singh in first place went to Monroe Road Hindu School. Second place went to El Dorado South Hindu School and El Dorado North Hindu School. Bhajan Singh in first place, El Dorado North Hindu School. Second place went to Tulsa Trees Hindu School. Local Classical Singing, first place, Makbean Hindu School. Second place went to El Dorado North Hindu School, El Dorado South Hindu School. Instrumental, first place, Monroe Road Hindu School. Folk song, first place, Makbean Hindu School. Second was Tulsa Trees Hindu School. And in the dance category, first place went to El Dorado North Hindu School and second place, Debe Hindu School. And that's your winners. Congratulations going out to each and every one of the participants who went on that stage there for Bal Vikas Vihar 2026.

about a classic one there, the voices there of Mohammed Rafi and Asha Bhosle, bringing our time up to just about 7:51 a.m. in Trinidad and Tobago. For those of you making your way to your various destinations, we wish you a really safe and most beautiful day with Lord Shiva's blessings at your side, my dear friends.

This morning, we highlight and feature a most beautiful young lady who is celebrating her birthday today. Auntie Rupati out there in St. Helena, happy, happy birthday to you, Auntie Rupati, from all your loved ones, all your friends, family, Radio Jagriti Network. They want to wish you, Auntie Rupati, out there in St. Helena, happy, happy birthday. And also celebratory and all the greetings out to you, my dear lovely Auntie Rupati. Out there in St. Helena, we have lovely Basi Sitahal and Raji. They all want to wish you a happy, happy birthday. Health, strength, prosperity and longevity to you. And may you have a most beautiful day. Bhagwan's choices of blessings to you. We'll have a beautiful selection to serenade you this morning. Auntie Rupati, do enjoy your special day. Sitaram, and good morning going out to the beautiful Auntie Betty Singh and Uncle Roy, Roma, Sunny, Dylan, Ishan, Amrit and Veer. Wishing you all a beautiful day out there in Albany. Sandra Dhanraj Williams on her way to work is wishing you a productive day today, my dear. Sending love to you, Sandra Dhanraj Williams, to your parents, Uncle Boya, Auntie Mati out there in Kunupia. Not forgetting Curtis, Brandon and Brian, and wishing you a really productive day today. Great week ahead, my dear. We'll try to get your selection in a bit. Have a great day, my dear. The lovely Tina and Haro out there in California. Sitaram to you, also Michelle and David. Cindy Sukram, Jai Sitaram to you. Lord Shiva's blessings always. And as promised, we do have a special song to serenade a beautiful young lady who's celebrating her birthday, Auntie Rupati out there in St. Helena. Happy, happy birthday to you.

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1: 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As such, a solar year is made up of 365 days and the lunar year amounts to 354 days. A gap of 11 days increases each year, giving rise to an extra month every 3 years. Nirnay Sindhu outlines, Asankranti Maase Adhik Maase Sputaha Syad. The month that does not carry a Surya Sankranti is called Adhik Maas. Since the 13th month was not assigned to any Deva, Lord Vishnu assigned Adhik Maas to himself, hence the name Purushottam Maas. In ancient times, King Nahush, through the observance of the Mal Maas Vrat, was released from all bondage and acquired the throne of heaven. All efforts with the intention of worldly gains are strictly prohibited during Adhik Maas. It is mentioned in the scriptures, Na Kuryad Adhike Maase Kamyam Karma Kadachan. Hindus refrain from the following undertakings during this period. Initiating construction of house, home or any other building. This also includes refraining from buying the raw materials for the same. Performance of Kamya Karmas such as Vivaha, Marriage Ceremony, Yajnapavit, Janeyu, Gurumukh Initiation, Griha Pravesh, Inauguration of New Homes, Shir Sthapan, First Post Sites, Yajnas, Yearly Pujas and Vakdan Engagement. Purchases of any kind, property, land, vehicles or otherwise. Initiating or transacting any new ventures or business. It is highly efficacious to perform the following during the period. Dan, giving charity, Satkarma, doing good deeds, giving the gift of fruits, Phaldan, keeping a constantly lit lamp akhand deep in the puja room or mandir throughout the day and night, reciting mantras and personal jap dedicated to Sri Vishnu, Parayan of Bhagavad Gita, and the Vishnu Sahasranam, 1000 names of Vishnu, as well as recitation and listening to the kathas of Srimad Bhagavat Puran and Ramayana, amongst others. Keeping fast as per tolerance and capacity, as well as maintaining a vegetarian diet with celibacy. Undertaking of pilgrimage or tirats to mandirs and holy sites. All daily observances, such as lighting of our diyas, offering of the daily dhar jal, sandhya, as well as monthly observances such as full moon brats, antyeshti, funeral rites, dashgat, shaven rites, madhyam shodashi, 13-day bhandara continue unabated. All other activities are suspended for the period. Devotees performing good deeds in this month conquer their indriya senses and have their miseries eradicated, leading towards the attainment of moksha and freedom from punarjanma, the cycle of rebirth. This is a month for self-development, self-assessment, reflection, introspection, and a time to focus on one's own soul by enhancing the communion between man and the divine. Om Tat Sat, Sanatan Dharma, Mahasabha, Pandit Parishad.
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0: Speaker. I had said a bit earlier, the end of our first year in office, recently April 2026, that better days are coming. I know, sir, Mr. Speaker, better days are here. I will continue to get brighter.
1: Prime Minister the Honourable Kamala Prasad Bisesa SC, as she addressed the opening of the second session of the 13th Parliament. The Prime Minister described her administration's first year in office as one of significant legislative achievement, economic progress and renewed international confidence, while outlining her administration's agenda for the new parliamentary session.
0: During the first session, we achieved what was perhaps a record level of success in delivering on our legislative agenda. In the last session, in that 1 year, my government laid 33 bills, and we were able to have 28 of them passed and enacted into law. So as we begin this new session, Mr. Speaker, I want to assure the people of Trinidad and Tobago that I hear you, I see you, and I remain attuned to realities facing our nation every day. We are determined and fully committed to getting the work done to improve your lives.
1: The Prime Minister highlighted progress in national security, reporting reductions in both murders and serious crimes.
0: My government is doing what is necessary and will continue to be guided by the National Security Council advice on the way forward. The murder rate dropped by 42% in 2025. There were fewer murders than in 2024. We know that every murder is one too many. We will continue to work to lessen homicides in our country and serious crimes. Thus far in 2026, serious crimes have dropped by 30% compared to the same period last year.
1: On employment and economic activity, Prime Minister Prasad Bisesa pointed to official data showing job growth and declining youth unemployment and added that several major projects are expected to generate more employment opportunities in the years ahead.
0: Official Central Statistical Office data shows that approximately 8,000 jobs were created in the final quarter of 2025. The CSO data also shows youth unemployment fell from 12.2% to 7.7%.
1: Addressing the country's international standing, the Prime Minister said her administration has worked to rebuild confidence among investors and international partners.
0: I turn now, Mr. Speaker, to our efforts in restoring confidence at home and abroad. Trinidad and Tobago has been elected to the United Nations Security Council for a two-year term. Mr. Speaker, the World Bank's decision to establish a permanent World Bank Group office in TNT represents one of the most significant votes of confidence in our economy in recent decades. This will bring immense benefit to our nation. Further, Mr. Speaker, it was our government that saw the removal of Trinidad and Tobago from the European Union tax blacklist. This has sent a strong signal to the international community that our nation remains a credible, responsible, and competitive destination for investment and business. TNT is open for business.

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entering into us our second hour together this morning, right here on Radio Jagriti 102.7 FM. And we must say Sitaraman, a big thank you going out to Pandit G, Pandit Haresh Maharaj, with his wonderful programming Arashana. Remember, every Monday morning Pandit G is here from 6 a.m. until 7:30 a.m. where he features a most beautiful Katha. Gives you some wonderful advice. Thank you to Rolling Tyre Importers Limited for their contribution into the program as well. Stepping into with your greetings this morning, Sherian and the Ramlogan family. She is sending a great week to everyone. Lord Shiva's blessings at your side, my dear. Wishing you a very successful week ahead. AR family, marvelous Monday to everyone. The Rampasad family wishes. That's Anand, Abhi and Annie. May you all have a most beautiful day. Thank you so very much. And thank you for always being here with us. Auntie Elsie and her family, she's in our company. Sitaram to you, Auntie L. And yes, a beautiful day to your children and your grandson. May you continue to be blessed. Sitaram Alish, I would like to wish my father, Mr. Ramoy Rampasad. So Mr. Ramoy Rampasad from Saddle Road, out there in San Juan, a very happy, happy birthday to you and Bhagwan's choices of blessings. Coming in from your beautiful wife, Tara, two sons, Naresh and Surin, they wish you all the best. Well, happy birthday to you, Mr. Ramoy Rampasad, out there in Saddle Road, San Juan. May you have a most beautiful day. Lord Shiva's blessings always. We'll play you something extra special coming up shortly. Beautiful Tish is in our company. Namaste to you, my dear. Beautiful week. Lord Shiva's blessings to you and wishing Kiwi as well a most wonderful and great day today. Ore Banu Pandey Premi out there in Lucknow. Jai Sitaram to you and your family. Lord Shiva's blessings always. Sitaram, and a beautiful week ahead going out to everyone from Auntie Betsy and the Soman family. Mr. Bansraj Dev wishing a great week to his beautiful family. Cynthia Pai, Robin Indrani, Auntie Savitri, Geeta and Peter and Jonathan Dev and Savitri out there in Canada. Love to his wife Leela and Amit and Yashoda. Beautiful day ahead for Mr. Pansraj Dev. Auntie Susan Cleaver is in our company, wishing everyone a safe and most beautiful day. Thank you so very much, Auntie Susan. May you have a most lovely day as well.

Sitaram going out to wonderful husband Siudet Maharaj, Sita Maharaj, Mala Balgoben, Indira Balgoben, and everyone locked on and listening in. Wishing you a beautiful week from Savitri Daya Maharaj. Thank you so very much, Savitri. Sitaram, and happy Monday to parents, Uncle Devadat and Auntie Sati Malu out there in Alsikoro. Great week ahead, and greetings is coming in from Savita, also of Alsikoro. 21 minutes after the hour of 8 a.m. May you all have a

Most beautiful day. Namah Shivaya. Mr. Dinesh, he's in our company. Sitaram to you. The lovely Rupa as well. Namaste to you. To Mr. Vish, always nice to have you with us. May you continue to have a great day with us.

beautiful voice of Siddharth Mohan, bringing our time up to 24 minutes after the hour of 8 a.m. Sending Sitaraman wishing a great week, going out to the lovely Zabita Mohammed out there in Brooklyn, New York City. Love to Shiraz, wonderful children, Jamal, Jamil and Zara, and their kids as well, in-laws, your beautiful sisters, wishing you and their families, wishing them a most beautiful day. Always nice to have you with us.

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beautiful selection there done by some local talent, Reshma Ramlal and the late great Anil Bheem. 8:39 in Trinidad and Tobago. Continuing through with more of your beautiful greetings. Omar Balroop is in our company. Namaste to you, my dear. Sitaram going out to Auntie Lena. She's extending Lord Shiva's blessings to her grandchildren, her children, sisters, brothers, husband, Hari, Auntie Sukhya Ramroop, and her children as well. And all listeners, and she says, Alicia, congratulations, going out to our beautiful children of Bal Vikas. Performance was really mind-blowing. Thank you so very much, Auntie Lena. Most lovely day ahead to you and to your beautiful family as well. Today we extend Sitaram and wishing a blessed Monday, great week ahead to Sita and the Maharaj family. Thank you so very much, Mr. Vish. It's always nice to have you with us. Auntie Sandra Kisoon, she's sending greetings to her children out there in Queens, New York City. She says, Alicia, congratulations to all children who took part in Bal Vikas. She says she enjoyed looking at the beautiful and brilliant children, the talent they displayed. Also, great job to the teachers and parents. Santi Sandra here is wishing you Lord Shiva's blessings and a great week ahead. Thank you so very much for always being here with us and wishing you a most lovely day today as well. Sitaram and a happy Monday. Lord Shiva's blessings going out to everyone. Today, the 8th of June, would have been my dad, Mr. Charan Dukan's 81st birth anniversary. We all miss his smile, laughter, love, and devotion. Pray that his Atma be with Bhagwan Shri Krishna. Tremendously missed by his loving wife, Sheila Dukan, son Rishi, daughter Lisa, daughter-in-law Sally, son-in-law Vikash, grandchildren Devendra, Devika, Nirvana, and Nival, and all who knew him. And also congratulations going out to all students who participated in Bal Vikas 2026. Thank you so very much. Beautiful Lisa and the Jura family, sending love to you and your mom and your beautiful family.

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4: जो सबसे सुंदर काव्य रचे।

friends. Remember, coming up in a short bit, we'll have our Iron Business News. Once again, a big thank you and congratulations going out to all our wonderful and hardworking children over there at Balvikas Vihar 2026. Prapan Group B winners championship went to Arangwes Hindu School. Second place went to Reform Hindu School, and in different categories, in Chautal Singhan we had Reform Hindu School. Ramayan Quiz, Palmyra Hindu School, the Gita Test Piece. First place went to Rosilak Hindu School. Second place to Arangwes Hindu School. Ramayan Singhan, we had Arangwes Hindu School. Second place Palmyra and Reform Hindu School. Bhajan Singing, first place Sutra Trace Hindu School. Second place went to Arangwes and Riverside Hindu School. Local Classical Singing went to first place Reform Hindu School. Second place Mohis Road and Arangwes Hindu School. Instrumental, first place Suparia Hindu School. Second place San Francisco Hindu School. Folk Song was first place went to Sutra Trace Hindu School. Second place to Waterloo Hindu School. And dance category, first place went to Clark Road Hindu School and second place went to Ramai Trace Hindu School. So congratulations going now to our Group B winners. This was from Saturday's event and Sunday event. Group A winners championship went to first place Magbean Hindu School, second place Monroe Road Hindu School. In Chautal Singhan we had Rio Claro, and Ramayan Quiz was Davy and Freeport. Gita Test Piece, first place went to El Dorado North Hindu School, second place Monroe Road Hindu School. Ramayan Singhan, first place Monroe Road Hindu School, second place went to El Dorado North and El Dorado South Hindu School. Bhajan Singhan, first place El Dorado North, second place Tulsa Trace Hindu School. Local Classical Singhan went to first place Magbean Hindu School, second place El Dorado North Hindu School. Instrumental went to first place North Hindu School, Monroe Road North Hindu Monroe Road Hindu School. And in Folk Song we had first place Magbean Hindu School, second place Tulsa Trace Hindu School. And dance category, first place El Dorado North Hindu School, second place Davy Hindu School. So congratulations to Group A winners. Crop in first place was Championships Magbean Hindu School. And remember, Group B winners, first place went to Arangwes Hindu School. So congratulations to all our wonderful participants, all students, teachers, parents and musicians and everyone that contributed to Balvikas Vihar 2026.

Sitaraman, welcome to Jag Design Business Segment. Sharing the details, I am Jason Kalu. Despite a noticeable slowdown in inflation in April 2026, food inflation continued to rise. The central bank's monetary policy report for May 2026 stated that inflation slowed, with the headline inflation dropping to 0.4% in April 2026. The report said in April 2026, core inflation slowed to 0.2%, while food inflation inched up to 1.2% year-on-year. To international business news, Coca-Cola is adjusting ways to keep its drinks both affordable and appealing.

0: feeling as consumer demand remains uneven across income groups. Reuters has more.
1: Coca-Cola is rethinking how to make its drinks more affordable as the beverage giant sees some of its customers are struggling with rising costs. That's what Coca-Cola's CFO John Murphy told the Deutsche Bank Consumer Conference in Paris on Thursday. Murphy said the company, which raised its annual profit target in April, was navigating the disruption from the U.S.-Israeli war on Iran, quote, not perfectly well, but without fear, without trepidation. He called the outlook in the Middle East still not clear and added it would be a focal point as the company goes into next year. Coca-Cola is leaning on a mix of pack sizes, formats, and price points from smaller, lower-cost single-serve options to larger and premium offerings to cater to a wider range of consumers, while keeping prices affordable for budget-conscious shoppers. Recent earnings from major U.S. retailers suggest consumers remain resilient but are spending more selectively. Rising gas prices linked to the Iran war and persistent inflation are weighing on budgets. Murphy said some consumers are resilient while others aren't, and pointed to those earning $50,000 to $60,000 as being under particular strain. Shares of Coca-Cola were little changed in Thursday morning trading, but have risen about 13% so far this year, slightly better than the S&P 500.
0: Well, this was your Iron Business segment. I am Jason Kalu Sitaram.

0: 102.7 FM, आपका धर्म आपका स्टेशन रेडियो जागृति।
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2: Prime Minister, the Honourable Kamala Prasad Bisesa, SC, addressing Parliament, has hailed Trinidad and Tobago's election to the United Nations Security Council as a major diplomatic achievement and a significant vote of confidence in the nation's leadership on the global stage.
1: This is more than a diplomatic success. It is a national achievement which belongs to every citizen of Trinidad and Tobago. Today, our nation has secured a place at one of the world's most influential decision-making tables. Mr. Speaker, for a small state of just over 1 million persons, that is no small accomplishment. Our nation received support from 181 of the 191 countries eligible to vote. That represented about 95% of the vote, and we achieved this result in a single round of voting. Significantly, this overwhelming mandate included the support of all the five permanent members of the Security Council, namely the United States, United Kingdom, France, China, and Russia. That level of support is exceptional.
2: The Prime Minister said the result reflects growing international confidence in the country and its ability to contribute meaningfully to global affairs, and described the outcome as the result of sustained diplomatic engagement undertaken by her administration over the past year. Prime Minister Prasad Bisesa also emphasized the practical benefits of securing a seat on the Security Council, noting that the position will strengthen Trinidad and Tobago's influence and create new opportunities for citizens.
1: What does it mean for the people of Trinidad and Tobago? At its core, this achievement is about advancing the interests of the people of TNT. For the next 2 years, TNT will have a seat at one of the world's most important decision-making tables, alongside some of the most influential countries on Earth. In today's interconnected world, international decisions affect our security, our jobs, trade, investment, and economic opportunities. This seat will strengthen our nation's voice and influence, create new opportunities for investment and strategic partnerships, and help secure a safer, stronger, and more prosperous future for our citizens.
2: Prime Minister, the Honourable Kamala Prasad Bisesa, SC. With the support of 181 nations behind it, Trinidad and Tobago now looks ahead to its tenure on the United Nations Security Council, carrying with it the responsibility and opportunity to represent the interests of small states while contributing to international peace, security, and cooperation.
3: This was a production of the Information Division, Office of the Prime Minister.

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1: 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Welcome, my dear friends, into our final hour for this Monday, the 8th day of June 2026. Thank you to Jason Kalu for that Eye on Business News. And remember, you can join Jason coming up later on today, this afternoon from 2 p.m. Alicia is my name. If you're just joining us or new to the programming, we welcome you. The program is Subha. Yours truly here with you each and every morning from 7 a.m. taking you up until 10 a.m. where we give you more of the inspirational selections to accompany your days. Today being Monday, it's all about your Lord Shiva bhajans to accompany your morning. Sitaram, namaste, going out to all loved ones, Bhagwan's blessings. Congratulations to all students in Balvikas. It was amazing with all the excitement as they were awaiting the results. It was a blessing with the team, hard work, dedication, and preparation to making it a successful Balvikas Vihar 2026. Blessings to the management and staff, especially the guidance of Guru G, Mr. Vijay Maharaj and team of SDMS 2026. And this greetings is coming in from Auntie Joan and Uncle Ambe and their families. Present blessings going out to everyone. Thank you so very much, Auntie Joan, for your kind words and blessings to each and everyone. Mr. John Maharaj, nice to have you with us. May you have a most beautiful day. The lovely Nisha, nice to have you in our company. Sitaraman, good morning. Going out to Auntie Betty. Auntie Betty Basti out there in San Juan area. Belated birthday greetings to you from all your loved ones, your friends, family, your children, your husband, and not forgetting your lovely sisters and their families as well. Yesterday was not here, but today we serenade you, Auntie Betty, and I do hope and trust that you had a most enjoyable day yesterday and continue to enjoy your days. We'll have a beautiful selection coming up for your listening pleasure. And I wish you a great Monday and a beautiful week ahead. Auntie Lucille and Uncle Harry out there in Lange Park, Chaguanas. Great week ahead. Going out to Ria and Anna, to Mark and Arvin, not forgetting Grand.

kids Lakshmi Priya and Vinita. Auntie Chandra Hospitalis, nice to have you with us. Wishing a great week going out to our beautiful couple, lovely family, the entire Bhagwandas Parivar, to Kim and Deo, Kevin and Simran. Wishing you a lovely day. Love to Suraj. I understand yesterday was his mom's heavenly birthday. Enjoying her liberation in heaven, remembering his Kim and Hu family. And we send Bhagwan's blessings to the entire Parivar out there in Guyana, Essequibo, Atlanta, Canada, in BVI, and yes, throughout the US, scattered wonderful friends and family. Blessed day ahead and week to you, Kim.

Alicia, I would like to congratulate all the wonderful children in schools in Balvika's competition. It was absolutely great. And this greetings is coming in from Angela and her family. That's lovely, Angela Sitaran. Thank you so very much for that. Sitaram Alicia, today remembering Brother Hari Ram Ramesa of Mount Placid Road in Kunupia. Also remembering him is his lovely wife Geeta, daughter Savi, grandson Nivesh, sister Chanda Ramesa and Gary, and not forgetting Chandra Hospitalis out there in Chiklan. Have a beautiful day, everyone. And remembering late Brother Hari Ram Ramesa. We'll play you something coming up extra special. This morning, Vish would like to wish his best friend Marcia a happy, happy birthday. So Marcia, happy birthday to you. May you enjoy your special day. Greetings coming in from Vish and family. Thank you so very much, Auntie Susan. Absolutely enjoying all the beautiful bhajans. Sitaram to Jane and her family out there in Endeavour. Nice to have you with us. May you have a most lovely and most beautiful week ahead. Sitaram going out to the lovely Jugun family, to Patsy Jagmohan and the rest of the home circle. Always nice to have you with us. May you all have a most beautiful and lovely day ahead. Indra Rambisoon says, Alicia, I would like to congratulate all participants in Balvikas and also to her grandniece also was there supporting and represented actually El Dorado South Hindu School in Ramayan category. Well, congratulations going out to all students, teachers, parents and everyone that contributed for making our children reach that stage. Auntie Pramila Sitahal, namaste to you, and here's wishing you a lovely day. She's extending Sitaram to everyone. Savitri Suknanan, wishing everyone a happy Monday. She says blessings to the wonderful children. She enjoyed these wonderful, wonderful children yesterday. Thank you so very much, everyone. Continue through with more of your beautiful selections right here on Radio Jagriti 102.7 FM. And once again, we take the time out to extend a happy, happy birthday going out to the beautiful Auntie Betty. And may you have a most enjoyable day, great week ahead, belated birthday to you. Blessings of health, strength, happiness, prosperity always.

Oh, yeah, it's a beautiful one there. JJ Shiva Shankara, taking you back to the 80s with this one, the voices there of Kishore Kumar, Lata Mangeshkar, and yes, only on Radio Jagriti 102.7 FM. 9:31 in Trinidad and Tobago. Short break, and we'll be back with more. But firstly, let's take the time out to extend Sitaram, and it's wishing everyone a happy Monday and a great week ahead. Coming in from Auntie Sumati and the Ramesa family out there in Balmain Gardens. Always nice to have you with us. Jai Sitaram to you, Auntie G. And to your beautiful family. Also, Sitaram going out to Nadia and Ravi, Akash, Avinash, Ariana out there in Florida. Always nice to have you with us. Wishing you a great and productive week ahead. Sitaram going out to Mr. Himnad and Simangal family out there in Perseverance Village in Cuba. Always nice to have you with us. You all have a most lovely and most beautiful day today. Lord Shiva's blessings to everyone.

0: and Sitaram going out to all our wonderful sponsors, wishing you all a really great week ahead.
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Arti Mukherjee, Kavita Krishnamurti, and so many more wonderful artists contributing to this beautiful selection. A little humor in this one. 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Sita Ram, namaste. Going out, Uncle Jailal and Auntie Mohini Sagram out there in Hydraulic Trees, Kelly Village in Karani. Wishing you all a beautiful Monday. Sita Ram going out to Auntie Sandra Babalal, Sean and Bina out there in Roystonia, in Kuva area. Nice to have you with us. Sita Ram going out to Shalima Sohan. She says she's absolutely enjoying the bhajans this morning. Thank you so very much for your company. Great week ahead to you, my dear. Lovely day ahead going out to Hema. She says she's enjoying the bhajans this morning. Nice oldie she enjoying this morning. Thank you so much for that. Beautiful Tina, nice to have you with us. Wishing everyone a beautiful day. Namaste to you, my dear Tina. Always indeed a pleasure to have each and every one of you with us right here on Radio Jagriti 102.7 FM.

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1: That's right, my dear friends. Remember, coming up later on this afternoon, you can join Dilip Dinesh Maharaj for the program Salona. We'll keep you company up until midnight. Checking in with our weather. And speaking of weather, yes, I know we had some inclement weather over the past weekend. And yes, it was a bit dark coming in into studio because it looks like it was going to have some showers of rain. But guess what? Today I'm seeing in the weather it's going to be sunny, hazy and breezy conditions at first, will gradually give way to partly cloudy conditions with occasional showers by early afternoon. There's a 30 to 40% chance of the heavier shower in a few areas. Tonight will be hazy and breezy with the occasional shower and periods of light rain. Gusty winds, street or flash flooding may occur in heavy showers and thunderstorms. The remainder of the Lesser Antilles is going to be sunny, hazy and windy conditions with a low chance for one or two brisk showers. Minimum temperature last evening was 25 degrees Celsius, maximum carried to be at 32 degrees Celsius. Seas are moderate at this time. So yes, that's the weather update for this Monday, 8th of June, 2026. Walk with your umbrellas. Sometimes you know how the weather patterns can be like. Big thank you going out to each and every one of you for your wonderful support and contribution towards the program Subah. For your calls, your messages, we thank you. Once again, hearty congratulations going out to all winners in Balvikas Vihar 2026. And congratulations going out to all participants as well for reaching thus far. Wishing you guys a really beautiful remainder of your Monday. Remember, I'll be back with you tomorrow morning from 7 a.m. Enjoy the rest of your Monday. See you around, everyone.

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1: The Manoruj Shiv Mandir SDMS Branch 111 invites all to Purushottam Adhik Mass observance and Vishnu Sahasranam on June 14th from 8 a.m. Activities will include Vishnu Puja, the offering of 1,000 tulsi leaves, and bhajans and kirtan. 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

Time check in the Republic of Trinidad and Tobago, France. 10 minutes past 10 o'clock. Sitaram, good morning, TNT. And good morning, world. Welcome, welcome to your Monday, Shandar. Today, Monday, 8th June 2026. Yours truly, the Sunshine Girl, Shravani Sukhai, signing into your musical company up until 2 p.m. today. Yes, hoping that you had a wonderful weekend and that you're all ready for this brand new week. Let's make it a blessed and most productive one. Of course, it's been a busy weekend. Wrapping up Balvikas Vihar 2026. It's been so amazing, a cultural extravaganza of immense proportions, presented by our Balvikas Committee, the SDMS, featuring our 43 primary schools of the SDMS. Spectacular performances indeed. It was a most beautiful pleasure to spend Saturday and Sunday with you, covering the live broadcast, but enjoying the sights and sounds and the splendor of it all. So kudos again to the entire team. I know you guys are tired, but it's what we love, right? Our technical team, kudos to them. Vivek Harbhajan, Richie Bisai, Anand Buchun, Josh Diaz, and of course,

presenters. Ricky Ramlagan, Dilip Dinesh Maharaj, Jason Kalu, and of course myself. We did enjoy tremendously. So congratulations to all of the students, their teachers, principals, and parents on putting on awesome performances. And we extend special congratulations to the Group B winners, the Aurangwes Hindu School, and the Group A winners, the McBean Hindu School. And congrats to the winners in all of the categories. We will be extending individual congratulations to the schools later on Shandar. As always, friends, coming up at 10:30, your phone calls live via 663-1027. Your WhatsApp messages go to 312-3901. In the next hour, we've got your Chalice of the Day, as well as your health segment. At noon, our lunchtime prayer and major news. And from 1 till 2, we've got a special memorial hour in honor of the late Kauraj Prasad. So that's our lineup. Keep it right here with us. On board Radio Jagriti 102.7 FM, Aapka Dharam, Aapka Station. I commence today. I feature this one in memory of my wonderful uncle, who I know family members are bidding farewell to today. In fact, the Antyeshti Sanskar funeral rites are being done at this time. I pray that his Atma transitions very peacefully and very smoothly into the arms of Bhagwan Shri Krishna. Such a wonderful gentleman he was, the late Baliram Basdeo. I extend my deepest love and strength to my dear Auntie Indra and of course my dear cousins Rishi, Roshan, Kishal and Naresh, beginning with this one in his memory.

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1: Our number one it is of your Monday, Shandar friends. Monday, 8th June. Hope you're having a good one. And we extend a very special happy birthday greeting going out to Jeeva Tyler Bisoon. Celebrating the big six today. Happy, happy birthday, Jeeva Tyler Bisoon. And this is coming in from your parents, Anil and Yona, your Aji and Aja Chan and Terry Bisoon, your nanny and nana, Sintra and Ganesh from Jatan, your uncle and aunt, Sunil and Kamala Bisoon, your Pua and uncle, Suzanne and Nikki, also your cousins, Shreya, as well as Samaya Bisoon and Skylar Rose Kisoon. The entire Samai family, Kenneth, Mati and Lakshmi, they wish you, little Jeeva, the happiest sixth birthday ever. And may Bhagwan continue to bless you, little one, with all of your heart's desires. Enjoy your special day. And also we extend Sitaram going out to Radhika Ramjit Lockton. Happy, happy Monday to you, my dear. Warm wishes for a wonderful week ahead. Sitaram to Vishan Mahabi out there in Diego Martin. Blessings to Auntie Anne and Uncle Jay. Vishan today is wishing his best friend, Marsha, a very happy birthday. May God continue to bless you with all things bright and beautiful, all things good and positive, Marsha. Enjoy to the max. Good morning as well to Auntie Tara Deulal out there in Freeport. Sherry Ram Logan. She says Bal Vikas Behar was really good and especially challenging for the judges. I agree, Sherry. Every school performed, if you ask me, flawlessly. And they deserve all of the kudos in the world for the months of preparation and all of the resources put into their performances. Truly a fabulous addition of Bal Vikas Behar into its 41st year. Have a great day, Sherry. Good morning to lovely Doll. A marvelous, magical Monday to you. Also with us, lovely Savitri Daya Maraj, and she's wishing everyone a great Monday. She says she's locked on cooking lunch and enjoying Shandar already. She's wishing her loving husband, Siudath Maraj, as well as her friends, Sita, Mala, and Indira, Lord Shiva's choicest blessings. Happy Monday to Anand, Annie, and Abby out there in New York. Also wishing everyone Lord Shiva's blessings. And Anand says, may this new week bring an abundance of positivity, joy, good health, and never-ending success. Have a marvelous Monday. Thank you so much, Anand. And right back at you. Good morning to Meera Sipasad of Gupta Trace.

Mission Road in Freeport. She says, how was your weekend, Sunshine? It was very busy, but very enjoyable as well. Much love to Auntie Betty Singh of Albany in New York. Shiva Baba's blessings to you. Hara Hara Mahadev. Much love as well to Auntie Gloria Seapool out there in Waterloo. I know she's always on to Shandar. So may your day be just as beautiful as you are, Auntie Gloria. And may today set the pace for a wonderful week ahead as well.

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Let's take in two messages and return with your phone calls live 663 1027.

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6: Well, we're at 27 before the top of 11. Time to head to the phone lines. 663-1027. Let's hear from you, friends. How did you enjoy Bal Vikas Vihar 2026? For those of you who were there and those of you who looked on and listen to Radio and TV Jagriti, what occasion are you celebrating today? How are you enjoying your morning? What selection would make your day? Let's hear from you. 663-1027, Sitaram.
7: Sitaram, beautiful, gorgeous, darling, Devi Shivani. How are you, my dear?
6: Sitaram, wonderful, Dolly. I am great. And how are things on your end?
7: Well, fine, thank you. Enjoying your program very much. You're doing a fantastic job.
6: Thank
7: you. Could I request this song? The song is Ish Hai. And the song was composed by Anurag Saikia.
6: All right.
7: Could you play that one for me, please?
6: Yes, we'll try to find that for you. Not a problem.
7: Okay, thank you, Sitaram. God bless you. Bye-bye. Love
6: You're
7: you.
6: You're welcome. Jai Sitaram, God bless and love you too. Bye-bye.
7: Bye-bye.
6: 663-1027. Best wishes to Indra Rambishun out there in Toronto. And she is congratulating all the kiddies who participated in Bal Vikas. She says her sister's granddaughter, Isa, performed in the Ramayan singing category for the Eldorado South Hindu School. Very nice. Sitaram, good morning.
8: Sitaram, Shivani.
6: Sitaram, Mr. Muhammad, how are you today?
8: Oh, I just take a sweat and come back and listen to you.
6: Wonderful. That's the best way to start your morning.
8: And I enjoy the Bal Vikas over the weekend.
6: Oh, lovely. Happy that you enjoy.
8: I used to follow up that long time ago when we're doing a little rags and so on. So it refreshed my memory.
6: Oh, lovely. Glad to hear.
8: I'm glad to hear your voice a little bit again today.
6: Yes, of course. All the way till 2.
8: All right, now just sing along with me, right? The song is from Milan. Sawan ka mahina pavan kare sur.
6: Sawan
8: ka mahina pavan kare sur. Jiyarar ju mere aise jaise ban mana che moon. Sawan ka mahina pavan kare sur. Jiyarar ju mere aise jaise ban mana che moon. Now this is a song we have to do together, right?
6: All right, one of these good days. And I did sing along a little bit. Not too much,
8: right.
6: But a little.
8: to have a beautiful, blessed day, and Sita.
6: Jai Sitaram, you as well, Mr. Muhammad. Thanks for calling.
2: Sure.
6: Bye-bye. 663-1027. 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
3: Jai Sitaram, Sunshine Girl.
6: Jai Sitaram.
3: Bhagwan Shiva, blessing to you and your wonderful family and to my family. Oh my God, yesterday was so fantastic. I enjoy the barbecue. I sit Saturday.
6: Yes.
3: I wash it. I wish I would go to the future and so at talented and amazing. Oh my God.
6: They are all awesome.
3: I couldn't answer the Ramayana quiz and the Gita slow question. I really don't know.
6: Yes. I had some difficulty answering too, but the kids were so good.
3: The children so brilliant. Oh my God. And they look like dollies.
6: Yes. Well dressed.
3: Well dressed. Oh my God. Really amazing.
6: It was a true treat this weekend for sure with our kids.
3: Yes. It had rain all day Sunday. You see me, I cook early and I'm getting for the TV.
6: You enjoyed.
3: Yes, of course.
6: So
3: I
6: nice.
3: It because I love it because when my husband was alive, we used to go barbecue with Satrupa, Nirmala, Sisnarayan.
6: Okay.
3: And it was really, you know, good, but now it's better.
6: Wonderful. Yes, it seems to be getting better and better every year.
3: Better and better and better.
6: And growing in magnitude too.
3: That's right.
6: Yes.
3: So I enjoy the program with Muhammad Faiz and Neha Kakkar. Lovely.
6: Glad that you're enjoying the songs already. And which one would you like to hear?
3: Well, you know, I love Meshi Babajan. Mm-hmm. And little Keshav getting really grew up, eh?
6: Yes. He's becoming a fine young man.
3: Yeah, that's right, just like he died, eh?
6: Yes. And he's now into his teenage years. He is growing so much.
3: Yeah. And the voice changed.
6: Yes.
3: Yeah, well, when they grow up, just like my little grandson, the voice changed, different. Mm-hmm. You know, they're growing up, coming to a young man, teenagers.
6: Yes. Very, very brilliant young man. And we're so proud of Keshav.
3: Of course.
6: Yes.
3: He's doing a great job, eh? Monday and Tuesday. I listen to him, you know.
6: Okay, lovely.
3: Nice program you have. Yeah. So, sweetheart, you put me and Shiva Bhajan. Please.
6: Sure, will do.
3: Thank you. Have a blessed day.
6: You as well, Auntie
3: enjoy
6: Sandra.
3: Thank you so much. Thank you. Love you, baby.
6: Lots of love to you as well, Auntie Sandra. Bye-bye.
3: Bye.
6: Sitaram to the governor, the star boy, Kalyan Musudin of Red Hill in Dabadee. Also to Angela Sitaran out there in Avocat. She says, Shirvani, just congratulating all of the children and the schools participating in the Balvikas competition this year. It was great. Enjoyed listening over the weekend. Thank you for the feedback. Angela G, one more call before we get back into the music. Sitaram?
4: Sitaram to you, Shirvani. How are you?
6: Sitaram Rupati, I am good. And how are things with you?
4: I'm okay, you know what today is, right?
6: Yes, it's your Janmadin.
4: Right, today I'm 69 years of age.
6: Wow, and you don't look like that at all.
4: No, I don't. That's because my heart is good.
6: Yes.
4: Prayer is no prayer, but I know what I say.
6: No, that's true. That's absolutely true. Happy birthday, and may Bhagwan continue to bless you with everything that you desire.
4: Thank you very much. Thank you.
6: Yes.
4: Bye.
6: Bye-bye. That's the birthday girl today, Rupati, out there in St. Helena. You are truly a blessed soul, my dear. And of course, I wish you all that you wish for yourself and so much more. First and foremost, great health and strength, happiness, success, peace, good fortune, prosperity. May your family continue to grow. May everything beautiful flow your way. I know how much you stress on keeping Bhagwan at the center of your life. And may his Ashirvad be with you now and always as you embark upon another year, another chapter of beautiful life. May everything you wish for be yours. And of course, lots of love to you, Rupati. From your wonderful husband, Amar. from your son Devendra, your daughter-in-law Rebecca, and of course sweet little Kaylee, your one and only adorable doll of a granddaughter. Of course, from all of the members of the Mandir as well, the St. Helena Shiv Mandir, and from all of us of Radio and TV Jagwiti. We always love hearing from you and interacting with you. Rupati is very, very special to me because she actually was one of my first callers when I started on Radio Jagwiti. She and Auntie Doreen, they were the first two callers to Shandar. So thank you, Rupati, for being part of my journey, and I'm delighted to be a part of your journey as well. Thank you so much to our live callers this morning, Jolina Ramnas of Karapi Chima, Yusuf Muhammad of Claxton Bay, Auntie Sanja Kisun of Matilda in Princesstown, and the birthday girl Rupati of St. Helena. So I've got your birthday selection coming up in just a bit, Rupati. This one we dedicate for Dolly, Dolina Ramnath.

first time featuring that one. Thanks to the request of Dolly Dolina Ramnath. Hope you enjoyed, my dear. Sitaram Tuchandrani Sukhdev of Sangri Chiquito and Sangri Grandi. She says, the entire family is experiencing beautiful, brilliant sunshine today. That's awesome indeed. A happy Monday and Lord Shiva's choicest blessings to you, Chandrani Ji, to your Hesi Bobby, the girls Mahima and Shuri Anandi, and your wonderful parents of Gadgeta Road. She says, I'm locked on till 2 to your sweet voice and awesome music that makes me smile so much. Thank you so much, darling. Much love to Lisa, Jordan. And of course, to Auntie Sheila Dukan, Lord Shiva's choicest blessings to you ladies. And I know it's a real bittersweet one for you today, Lise. Had your dad been alive today, he would have been 81, the late Mr. Charan Dukan. His smiles, laughter, love and devotion to Dharma missed every single day by all of his loved ones. I pray together with you, Lise, and Auntie Sheila, that his Atma continues to be one with Bhagwan Shri Krishna, the late Charan Dukan, lovingly missed and remembered on his 81st birth anniversary by his wife,

0: Sheila, son of Rishi, daughter Lisa, daughter-in-law Sally, son-in-law Vikash, the grandchildren Devendra, Devika, Nirvana and Nival, and all those who knew him. Glad that you enjoyed the Balvikas festivities, Lise, over the weekend. Agreed, they were all truly amazing. We extend Bhagwan's blessings to them all. This one we dedicate for the listening pleasure of Mr. Yusuf Muhammad out there in Claxton Bay.
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I'll be getting into more of your WhatsApp messages, friends, in the next hour. So continue to keep it on. This one we dedicate for the listening pleasure of Auntie Sandra Kisoon of Matilda in Princesstown. Happy Monday, Auntie Sandra. So good to hear your voice this morning. Stay as beautiful as you are, inside out. This one will take us to the top of the hour.

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Sharing the details, I am Clarice Mango. Students of various Sanat and Dharma Mahasabha primary schools recently competed in round one of the Bal Vikas Vihar competition. Prelims occurred at participating SDMS schools over a one-week period where students competed in several categories such as Gita test piece, Ramayan singing, folk song and dance. While the results are now in and finals occurred this Saturday and Sunday, and we have the official winners. For Group A winners, winning the championship, first place McBean Hindu, second place Monroe Road Hindu, Gita test piece, first place Eldon North Hindu, second place Monroe Road Hindu. In Ramayan singing, first place goes to Monroe Road Hindu, and second place goes to Eldorado South Hindu and Eldorado North Hindu. In folk song, first place we have McBean Hindu. In second place we have Tulsa Trace Hindu. In dance, we have first place Eldorado North Hindu and in second place DB Hindu. For Group B winners, winning the championship, in first place we have Arangwes Hindu and second place Reform Hindu. For Gita test piece, in first place we have Rosalak Hindu and second place Arangwes Hindu. In Ramayan singing, first place goes to Arangwes Hindu and second place goes to Palmyra and Reform Hindu. Folk song, first place Suchit Trace Hindu and in second place Waterloo Hindu. In the dance category, first place Clark Road Hindu and second place Ramai Trace Hindu. Radio and TV Jagriti wishes to send a warm congratulations to all our winners. That was your 11 a.m. news update on Radio and TV Jagriti. I am Clarice Mango, Sitaram.

0: Jai Sitaram, Mal Mas or Adhik Mas, also known as Purushottam Mas, is the astrological existence of an additional month to the Hindu calendar, primarily based on the cycles of the moon. The lunar month is around 29.5 days and the solar month is 30 to 31 days. As such, a solar year is made up of 365 days and the lunar year amounts to 354 days. A gap of 11 days increases each year, giving rise to an extra month every 3 years. Nirnay Sindhu outlines Asankranti Maase Adhika Maase Sputaha Syad. The month that does not carry a Surya Sankranti is called Adhik Maas. Since the 13th month was not assigned to any Deva, Lord Vishnu assigned Adhik Maas to himself, hence the name Purushottam Maas. In ancient times, King Nahush, through the observance of the Mal Maas Brat, was released from all bondage and acquired the throne of heaven. All efforts with the intention of worldly gains are strictly prohibited during Adhik Maas. It is mentioned in the scriptures, Na kuryad adhike maase kamyam karma kadachan. Hindus refrain from the following undertakings during this period. Initiating construction of house, home or any other building. This also includes refraining from buying the raw materials for the same. Performance of kamya karmas such as vivaha, marriage ceremony, yagyopavit, janeyu, gurumukh initiation, griha pravesh, inauguration of new homes, shir sthapan, first post sites, yagyas, yearly pujas and vakdan engagement. Purchases of any kind, property, land, vehicles or otherwise. Initiating or transacting any new ventures or business. It is highly efficacious to perform the following during the period. Dan, giving charity, satkarma, doing good deeds, giving the gift of fruits, phaldan, keeping a constantly lit lamp akhand deep in the puja room or mandir throughout the day and night, reciting mantras and personal jap dedicated to Sri Vishnu, parayan of Bhagavad Gita and the Vishnu Sahasranam, 1000 names of Vishnu, as well as recitation and listening to the kathas of Srimad Bhagavat Puran and Ramayana, amongst others. Keeping fast as per tolerance and capacity, as well as maintaining a vegetarian diet with celibacy. Undertaking of pilgrimage or tirats to mandirs and holy sites. All daily observances, such as lighting of our diyas, offering of the daily dhar jal, sandhya, as well as monthly observances such as full moon brats, antyeshti, funeral rites, dashgat, shaven rites, madhyam shodashi, 13-day bhandara continue unabated. All other activities are suspended for the period. Devotees performing good deeds in this month conquer their indriya senses and have their miseries eradicated, leading towards the attainment of moksha and freedom from punarjanma, the cycle of rebirth. This is a month for self-development, self-assessment, reflection, introspection, and a time to focus on one's own soul by enhancing the communion between man and the divine. Om Tat Sat, Sanatan Dharma, Mahasabha, Pandit Parishad.
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3: Well, that's right, friends. We're at 6 past 11. Welcome to hour number 2. This your Monday edition. Today, Monday, 8th June 2026. Yours truly, the Sunshine Girl, Shirvani Sukhai, in your company. And yes, we just heard a breakdown of all of the Balvikas Vihar 2026 winners from the Group B schools and the Group A schools. So many congratulations are pouring in. So let me get into them right about now. Asha Bandhu from McBean says she is so proud of the performances of all of our children. Over the weekend, she says that they are stars and they shone so brightly on stage. So hats off to all of them. And Asha is extending special congratulations to the students of the McBean Hindu School winning the championship among amongst the Group A schools. Congratulations to them. And also, I know Mr. Kenneth Sama is very, very proud of the McBean Hindu School. Continued blessings to all at McBean Hindu from the Samai family, Kenneth, Mati, and of course Lakshmi Samai. Lakshmi is a former student of the McBean Hindu School, and she's also a former Balvika student as well. I can well imagine how proud the folks of McBean are. Mr. Kenneth Samai is also wishing little Jeeva Chailabisoon a very, very happy 6th birthday today. Hope you guys enjoy lots of ice cream and cake and your requested selection. Mr. Samai is coming up in just a bit. Let's send some love as well this Monday morning to Susan Cleaver Lockton. Happy that you enjoyed the Shiv Bhajan. Blessings to Elsie of Williamsville. She says congrats to all schools that participated in Balvikas Vihar. She says it was amazing to watch them perform. Lord Shiva's blessings to you, Elle, to your children, as well as to your grandson, Charles. And thank you so much for your love and loyalty to both radio and TV Jagriti. Sitaram to Auntie Tara Sukhdeo there in New Jersey. She says she thoroughly enjoyed listening to the children and she did learn from them too. She says the questions and answers were great. She says, if I were a student living in Trinidad, I would have made the most out of learning about our history and culture. I think many of them are. They're seizing the opportunity, Auntie Tara. She says, hats off to all the children. They were amazing and very inspiring. And she says, may they continue to learn and grow as they have golden opportunities of growth and learning right before them. Very well put, Auntie Tara Sukhdeo. Thank you for sharing with us. Sitaram to Geeta and David Devanarayan of Edmonton in Alberta. Glad that you're enjoying the music already on today's presentation of Shandar. Hope you had a super duper enjoyable weekend. Much love to you, Geets, as well as to David, Radhika, Rohan, Stephen, Emily, Little Luna, Little Lucky, and of course to Monica. Monica, I hope you're celebrating your birthday for the entire month. Blessings to Mr. Vedath Muchur of Port St. Lucie in Florida and his dear wife Marla. Today marks 56 years since he has been playing the percussions, the tabla, dholak, the congas and the tassa. Mr. Muchur was the original dholak player for the original Triveni Orchestra and the first in the West Indies to play both dholak and the congas. That is super impressive. Thank you for sharing, Mr. Muchur. You're a force to reckon with. Congratulations. And thank you for always being with us on the Jagriti Network. Sitaram to Auntie Lakshmi and Uncle Ramraj Jai Karan out there in Monroe Road, Canupia. Hope you guys have a great day. And also special blessings to Auntie Gloria Seepall of Waterloo. She says she really enjoyed the Balvikas performances and she is extending birthday greetings to her niece Rhea Ripchen Paul of Enid Village in Rio Clara, celebrating today. All the best, Rhea, from your husband Larry Paul, your daughters Rianne and Samantha, your mom Shirley Ripchen, your brother Kelvin, and of course Auntie Gloria C. Paul of Waterloo. They all wish you lots of love, happiness, laughter and blessings on your special day. Have the best birthday ever. Sitaram to Hema Rajkumar checking in with us. And also Mr. Suresh Maharaj. Very, very proud, I know, of the Aurangzeb Hindu School. They placed first in the Group B schools on Saturday. Amazing children indeed and so very talented. Mr. Suresh is sending special love to his Auntie Chan, locked on out there in Canada. And he says that she's with us from sunrise to sunset. Much love, Auntie Chan. Have a great day. This one we dedicate for the birthday girl, Rupati, out there in St. Helena. Happy, happy birthday to you, my dear. Janmadin ki bahut, bahut, bahut badhai from all of your loved ones at home. from all of your extended family members, from your friends, your Mundir family, and your Radio and TV Jagriti family. We wish you 69 more to come. And beyond Rupati, stay as beautiful as you are. And may Bhagwan bless you with all that you desire.

0: under the exceptional leadership of Prime Minister the Honorable Kamla Passad-Bisesa, Trinidad and Tobago has achieved a significant diplomatic milestone by securing a seat on the United Nations Security Council. This accomplishment elevates our nation's voice on the international stage, providing Trinidad and Tobago with a greater opportunity to contribute to discussions on global peace, security, development, and international cooperation. It also strengthens our country's diplomatic standing, enhances our influence within the international community, and opens new avenues for strategic partnerships and engagement. For a small island developing state, earning a place on the Security Council is a remarkable achievement that reflects the confidence and respect Trinidad and Tobago commands among the nations of the world. This success is a testament to the vision, dedication, and steadfast leadership of Prime Minister the Honorable Kamla Passad-Bisesa, whose commitment to advancing Trinidad and Tobago's interest internationally has helped secure this historic victory. It demonstrates what can be achieved through strong leadership, effective diplomacy, and a clear commitment to representing the people of Trinidad and Tobago on the global stage. Today, our nation stands proudly among the world's decision makers, ready to contribute meaningfully to international dialogue while advancing the interests and aspirations of all Trinidad and Tobagonians.
1: This was a production of the Information Division, Office of the Prime Minister.
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Well, we dedicate this one in memory of the late Mr.

Sharon Ducan. Had he been alive, he would have been 81 today, lovingly missed by his dear wife, Sheila Ducan, his son Rishi, daughter Lisa, daughter-in-law Sally, son-in-law Vikash, the grandchildren, Devendra, Devika, Nirvana and Nival, and all those who knew him. We pray that he continues to rest in the divine abode of Bhagwan Shri Krishna. The voice of Rakesh Yankaran.

0: It's now time for your daily health segment on Shandar.
1: Well, that's our friends. Today for our health segment, we talk about the amazing benefits of papaya, or what we call pawpaw. Papaya is rich in vitamin C, and this helps to strengthen the immune system. Papaya actually has more vitamin C in it than oranges. Can you believe that? Papaya also contains antioxidants that help fight inflammation and protect cells. Papayas are excellent for digestion because they contain the natural enzyme papain. They're high in fiber, which supports healthy bowel movements and gut health. They're great sources of vitamin A for healthy skin and eyesight. They can also help support heart health due to potassium and antioxidants in there. And they're naturally hydrating because of their high water content. They're low in calories, so actually a great snack for weight management. And the seeds actually may have antibacterial and digestive support properties. When used in small amounts, they can also help promote glowing skin and healthy hair nutrition from within. So what are some of the best ways to enjoy papaya in food? Simply in a fruit salad with some lime juice, you can mix your papaya into yogurt or oats for breakfast. 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You can add them to desserts like parfaits or frozen popsicles. 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Many people use papaya in their protein shake after their workouts. 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So whether you enjoy it fresh, blended, or in your favorite dish, papaya is a tropical powerhouse packed with nutrients that help keep the body healthy and energized. That's your health segment for today on Shandar on Radio Jaguar T 102.7 FM. Aapka Dharam, Aapka Station. More of your shout-outs just after our 12 o'clock news. 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

Sitaraman, welcome to our viewers and listeners. This is the Jagriti News at Noon. I am Clarice Mango with the headlines. Government seeks to extend a state of emergency. Community cleanup program launched in St. Augustine. And in world news, earthquake leaves 31 dead in the Philippines. Thank you for joining us. Top story this afternoon. The government has announced that it will go to the parliament on Wednesday to extend the current SOE for a further 3 months. The Attorney General's office made the announcement over the weekend after Prime Minister Mrs. Kamala Prasad Bisasa met with the National Security Council last Friday and reviewed a number of reports related to significant local and international threats to state security. In response, opposition leader Penelope Beckles said the PNM had predicted this move. Opposition Chief Whip Marvin Gonzalez also said the PNM is awaiting further advice from senior counsels on its plan to legally challenge the extension of the SOE. In other news, in an effort to raise public awareness of sustainability, a community cleanup and recycling program was launched to encourage environmental responsibility. Participants gathered to support activities focused on reducing litter, promoting recycling, and educating the public about the impact of improper waste disposal on the environment. Lecturer at the University of the West Indies, Dr.

0: Vishal Ramjetan praised the efforts of those involved, saying a group effort can help promote favorable environmental change.
1: Still produce a lot of waste, and unfortunately that waste ends up in places where it should not be. And we see the effects of that in terms of flooding, in terms of garbage being strewn all over the place. And we need to address these things. Now, we always ask ourselves, what can we do as individuals? But when we come together collectively and promote positive initiatives such as this, where we try to clean up a space, increase awareness of the things that we do, it has a domino effect and a lasting impression.
0: He pointed out that while there are laws in place to deal with illegal dumping and littering, more awareness, community involvement and enforcement are required to cut waste and safeguard the environment. In more news, a 26-year-old employee of the Ministry of National Security was found dead at a home in El Socorro on Friday, June 5th. The deceased has been identified as Akila Henry, a clerk number 2, attached to the Police Administration Building. Police officers and emergency health services personnel responded to a report at her residence shortly after 6:30 p.m. Upon arrival, they discovered Henry unresponsive inside a room of the home. According to investigators, Henry's father told officers that he had last seen his daughter earlier that morning. He later went to check on her and made the discovery. Henry was pronounced dead at the scene.

0: In international news, at least 31 persons have died after a powerful 7.8 magnitude earthquake hit the Philippines earlier today. France 24 has more on this report.
1: Screams ring out at this school playground as children take shelter while an earthquake shakes the ground violently beneath. Moments later, a flimsy tin roof structure collapses, causing more panic and distress. A frightening first day back at school for these students after the summer holidays. It's one of many shocking images coming out of the Philippines after Monday's powerful earthquake. The island of Mindanao left reeling after the 7.8 magnitude offshore quake. Several buildings in General Santos City, including this Jollibee fast food chain, collapsed in a matter of seconds. A tsunami warning put in place was lifted for parts of the Philippines, Indonesia, Malaysia, and Japan. With the scale of the damage on Mindanao vast, Philippine President Ferdinand Marcos Jr. directed disaster management agencies in the country to get moving and not leave the island behind. The Philippines is one of the most disaster-prone countries on Earth and is often hit by tropical storms, typhoons, earthquakes, and volcanic eruptions. The archipelago sits on the Pacific's Ring of Fire, an arc of seismic faults. Monday's quake was the country's most devastating so far this year.

0: Regarding our weather for Trinidad and Tobago, sunny, hazy and breezy conditions will gradually give way to partly cloudy conditions with occasional showers. There's also a low to medium chance of a heavy shower or thunderstorm in a few areas. Temperatures will reach as high as 32 degrees Celsius over both islands. Seas are moderate, with waves up to 2.5 meters in open waters and near calm in sheltered areas. We extend thanks to the TNT Met Office for providing this weather update. At this time, let's recap this afternoon's headlines. Government seeks to extend a state of emergency. Community cleanup program launched in St. Augustine. And in world news, earthquake leaves 31 dead in the Philippines. Wishing you a productive day ahead, I am Clarice Mango, closing the news at noon on radio and TV Jagriti. Sitaram.
1: Trinidad and Tobago is set to take its place on one of the world's most influential decision-making bodies. The country has secured a non-permanent seat on the United Nations Security Council for the 2027 to 2028 term, achieving the required two-thirds majority support of United Nations member states. According to the Ministry of Foreign and CARICOM Affairs, in a single round of voting at the UN headquarters in New York, Trinidad and Tobago received the backing of 181 of the 190 countries that voted, representing 95% support. The country also secured votes from all five permanent members of the Security Council, the United States, the United Kingdom, France, China, and Russia. Minister of Foreign and CARICOM Affairs, the Honorable Sean Sobers, who was in New York for the vote, reflected on the achievement.
2: Under the exceptional leadership of Prime Minister, the Honorable Kamla Pisat-Bissessa, Trinidad and Tobago has achieved a significant diplomatic milestone by securing a seat on the United Nations Security Council. This accomplishment elevates our nation's voice on the international stage, providing Trinidad and Tobago with a greater opportunity to contribute to discussions on global peace, security, development, and international cooperation. It also strengthens our country's diplomatic standing, enhances our influence within the international community, and opens new avenues for strategic partnership and engagement. For a small island developing state, earning a place in the Security Council is a remarkable achievement that reflects the confidence and respect Trinidad and Tobago commands among the nations of the world. This success is a testament to the vision, dedication, and steadfast leadership of Prime Minister Kamla Pisat-Bissessa, whose commitment to advancing Trinidad and Tobago's interests internationally has helped secure this historic victory. It demonstrates what can be achieved through strong leadership, effective diplomacy, and a clear commitment to representing the people of Trinidad and Tobago on the global stage. Today, our nation stands proudly among the world's decision makers, ready to contribute meaningfully to international dialogue while advancing the interests and aspirations of all Trinidad and Tobagoans.
1: Minister of Foreign and CARICOM Affairs, the Honorable Sean Sobers. The successful bid follows a campaign launched by Prime Minister, the Honorable Kamla Pisat-Bissessa SC, during her participation at the United Nations General Assembly in New York in September 2025. Since then, the Prime Minister has engaged in ongoing dialogue with world leaders to advance Trinidad and Tobago's candidacy. The country's campaign was guided by the theme, Building Consensus for the Realization of Sustainable Peace and Security, and a focus on three key priorities: curbing the illicit trafficking of small arms and light weapons, women and children, peace and security, and artificial intelligence and global security. The United Nations Security Council is responsible for maintaining international peace and security and is widely regarded as the most powerful body within the United Nations system. The new role on the United Nations Security Council will provide Trinidad and Tobago with an opportunity to contribute directly to international discussions on peace, security, development, and cooperation while strengthening its diplomatic standing and expanding opportunities for strategic partnerships and engagement across the globe.
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Well, that one brings our time to 16 past noon, friends. Welcome to hour number 3 of your Monday, Shandar. Today, Monday, 8th June 2026. Yours truly, the Sunshine Girl in your company up until 2 o'clock. And for those who missed the official results of Balvik House Vihar 2026, a reminder, the top school of the Group B schools was the Aurangabad Hindu. They placed first overall in the B school category, placing second overall the Reform Hindu School. And here are the winners of each category amongst the Group B schools. Reform Hindu winning Chow Chow, Palmyra Hindu winning the Ramayan quiz, Rosalak Hindu won the Gita test piece, Aurangabad Hindu won Ramayan singing, Suchitrace Hindu won bhajan singing, Reform Hindu won local classical, Saparia Hindu won instrumental, Suchitrace Hindu won folk song, and Clock Road Hindu won dance. And with respect to our A schools, that competition was held yesterday. Overall champions placing first the McBean Hindu School and placing second the Munro Road Hindu School. And with respect to the various categories, Rio Claro Hindu won the Chow Chow Ramayan quiz, a tie between Debe and Freeport Hindu. Winning the Gita test piece was Eldorado North Hindu, Ramayan singing Munro Road Hindu, bhajan singing Eldorado North Hindu, local classical McBean Hindu, instrumental Munro Road Hindu, folk song McBean Hindu, and dance Eldorado North Hindu. So those are the official results. Congratulations again to all of our children.

She says she did not miss a single school. And she is wishing her beautiful granddaughter, Kaylee Budan, all the very best. I believe she performed for the Reform Hindu School. Lovely indeed. Congratulations to all from Geeta Rupchand, Sitaram to Oma Prasad of San Fernando. Relaxing, listening and enjoying Shandar. She says she enjoyed her 2 days of Bal Vikas as well. She says the children are all so talented. I agree. Good afternoon to Tina Ramnarayan out there in the Southland. Happy Monday. Hope you're having a magical, marvelous, magnificent one, Tina. She says, thank you for making my world a better place musically. You are welcome, my darling. Blessings to Shalima Sohan, locked on, enjoying as usual. Thank you for your message, Shalima. Much appreciated. Greetings to Suzanne Cleaver and her pet puppy, Tiger. Both on as usual. Thank you, Suzanne, and thank you, Tiger, for keeping it on to Shandar. Much love to Rhea Ramnarayan out there in Freeport. Locked on with his son, Nival. Always great to have you with us. Rhea, blessings to Angela. Out there in Avocats, and also to Radhika G. She says congrats to all the winners and all participating students in the Bal Vikas competition. And I know today's a very sad one for you, my dear. Today marks your dad's death anniversary. We pray together with you and your family that he continues to reign supreme together with Bhagwan Shri Krishna. Sitaram to Tara and the tea crew. Hope you're doing well and fine, Tara. Sitaram to Mama Rajdev. Today, Devi celebrates her birthday. Devi is a certified member of the tea crew. And yesterday, Devi and her husband, Bhai Anirup, celebrated 45 years of marriage. Congratulations, guys. Double celebrations these days. Yes, wishing you, Devi, a very happy birthday. May Bhagwan continue to shower you with his best blessings. And may all that you wish for be yours. And we also wish you and Bhai Anirup a very happy belated 45th wedding anniversary. It's coming in from Raj and Tara and all of the members of the tea crew. This one was requested especially for you guys. And we're dedicating it as well for the listening pleasure of Mr. Nari Prasad out there in Kumutu. He celebrated his birthday on Saturday. Happy, happy belated birthday to you, Uncle Nari. It's coming in from your gorgeous Dharampatni, Srimati Shanti Prasad. And she wishes you all that you wish for yourself and so much more. She says you're the best husband ever. And she prays that Bhagwan's blessings will always be upon your precious life and all that you do each and every single day, that you arise to the sunshine. May you forever enjoy longevity, great health and strength, happiness, success and prosperity. This one dedicated for your listening pleasure as well. Uncle Nari, Juga Juga Jio. Janmadin ki bahut badhai. I know you celebrated on Saturday, but he's hoping that the celebrations will continue all month long.

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Baba. That's the voice of Jubin bringing our time to 24 before the top of 1 o'clock. Remember, friends, in the next hour, we've got a special memorial segment in honor of the late Kauraj Prasad. So that's coming your way. The fourth and final hour of today's presentation of Shandar. Sitaram to Auntie Joan and Uncle Ambi out there in Kissimmee, Florida. I know Auntie Joan, you and Uncle Ambi really enjoyed our Balvikas festivities over the weekend. Auntie Joan says congrats to all of the students. They really worked hard. The colors were lovely. Their performances, top notch. And she says it's so encouraging to know that our Hindu culture is in great hands. Says she feels so blessed to see the children performing live on the big stages of the SDMS headquarters. She says blessings to our Secretary General Shri Vijay Maharaj and all staff of the SDMS, the teachers, parents and children who gave their best. And of course to Radio and TV Jagochi for broadcasting every minute of this splendor. Much love, Auntie June and Uncle Ambi. Always such a pleasure to have you on board Shandar. Sitaram to Auntie Savi and Uncle Gulcharan Suknanan out there in McBean. Happy, happy Monday. Lots of love to the children, Dave and Vanessa, the grandkids, Emily and Arav. And Auntie Savi, I hope you are excited for your big day this coming Wednesday. Happy, happy birthday in advance. May you celebrate from now all week long and all month long. You're truly blessed in every way, Auntie Savi. May Bhagwan continue to be good to you and bless you immensely in every way. Sitaram to Mr. Freddy Sanka. He says he enjoyed our health segment, talk about pawpaw today, pawpaw or papaya. And he says, did you know it makes a great kuchula? Yes, I've heard of that. So you use the green fruit, basically. You wash it a little bit, you cut it out, scrape out the seeds, you grate and prepare just like you prepare other kuchula fruits. So yes, thank you for the reminder, Freddy. Have a great day today. Hope all is well with everyone at home.

special seat that I'm to Auntie June Lalchan. Out there in Arima. To Rajesh Ramdhani, locked on. Thank you so much, Rajesh, and your dear mom, Auntie Indra, for the delicious mangoes. My goodness, they were amazing. Thank you for dropping them off, and God's choicest blessings, Rajesh and Auntie Indra. Such sweet souls. Blessings again to Hema Rajkumar. She says she's loving all of the selections. Thank you, Hema, for checking in. Much love to Sherry and Jagesa. Auntie Sylvia, Uncle John, and Sherry, I hope the boys are fine. Brian and Ian and Behazi Robbie. Have a marvelous Monday. Best wishes to Auntie G, Auntie Sumintra Sudas of Sudas Road in Freeport. And we continue to serenade the birthday girl today. Rupati of St. Helena. Rupati, you look so gorgeous. Love your outfit. Thank you for sharing with me. You continue to be at your best always and experience Bhagwan's choicest blessings. Sitaram to Kamini, Dacharam Lakchan out there in Warren Road, Beokal. Yesterday, Kamini celebrated her birthday as well. Happy, happy belated birthday. Kamini G, I hope you had a truly incredible, memorable, enjoyable one. And here's wishing you many, many, many more happy, healthy, and prosperous ones to come. Sitaram to Rishi Dukan out there in Aranguez, remembering his wonderful dad today, the late Mr. Charan Dukan, who would have celebrated his 81st birthday today had he been alive. And Rishi says his dad touched the lives of many through his hard work, strength, wisdom, and love for his family. And while his presence is missed, they're all very thankful for the years they were blessed to share with him. His legacy certainly lives on forever in the hearts of his dear wife Sheila, daughter Lisa, the grandkids Devika, Devendra, Nirvana, Nival and Georgina, son-in-law Vikash, daughter-in-law Salisha, and of course son Rishi of Aranguez. So friends, we won't have our 90s hour today because of our memorial coming up from 1. So all the way till the top of 1, we will feature for you some music out of the 1990s. This one's in the voices of Kumar Sanu and Alka Yagnik.

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The Maverick will have you dancing on Dil Dhadakne Do.

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1: Well, that's right, friends. Coming up later on, the Maverick Jason Kalu from 2 till 4, and then Dilip Dinesh Maharaj takes over till the midnight hour. We've also got Vishwa Patrika today. So you're in store for continued excellence in programming, friends. Much love to Auntie Joyce Mahabir of St. Julian and Princesstown, wishing everyone Bhagwan's blessings this Monday. And she says congrats to all of the children who participated in Balvikas. They looked very special and they were very amazing. Agreed. So coming up next, a very special one-hour memorial in honor of the late Kalraj Prasad. Closing things off for this hour with the voice of the birthday girl, Rupati of St. Helena. I believe she recorded this song about 5 years ago, thereabout. And I'm sure this one would make your day, Rupati. Happy, happy birthday from all of your wonderful family and friends. And from all of us of Radio and TV Jagriti. May your day be just as special as you are.

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1: 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On June 8th, 2023, the Prasad family at number 10 Sankar Street, Monte Grande, Tunapuna, lost one of, if not the most important member of their family. Today, June 8th, 2026, exactly 3 years into his passing, the family members of the late Karaj Prasad remember his passing as though it was just yesterday. And in their hearts and minds, they still feel that he is very much part of them. And they say, our beloved Karaj, you are always with us. In this hour, on behalf of the family of the late Karaj Prasad, it's a pleasure to present the songs he absolutely enjoyed. And here is song number one.

Well, as we continue, friends, to remember the late Kalraj Prasad, the family would like to extend their heartfelt thanks and kind appreciation to Radio Jagriti 102.7 FM for allowing them the opportunity to let the world know how much they miss their beloved Kalraj. Here's a favourite of the late Kalraj Prasad, and by extension, the favourite of many in his family.

A musical tribute in celebration of the life of the late Karaj Prasad on the occasion of his third death anniversary. I'm Shravani Sukhai joining with the Prasad family as they bring together their hearts and hands in paying tribute to a great man who was a most dedicated husband, a caring father, and a loving grandfather, who touched the lives of a whole lot of others as well. The late Karaj Prasad, we pray that he is at peace in the heavenly realm. Another one dedicated

Well, we continue, friends, with this special memorial hour in celebration of the beautiful life led by the late Kalraj Prasad. He was born on January 10th, 1951, the husband of Balmati Prasad. His family says today, "It's been 3 years since you left us, but we still miss you every day. Your love and strength continue to guide the family." And the late Kalraj's daughter, Sati, says, "Dear Dad, we wish you were still here to share our life together. But please know, your memory lives in our hearts forever." And we will continue with more heartfelt wishes from the family of the late Kalraj Prasad after these two songs. Dedicated in his memory and dedicated for his beautiful wife, Balmati Prasad.

1 hour of sentimental, timeless selections in memory of the late Kalraj Prasad on Radio Jagriti on the occasion of his third death anniversary. Kalraj Prasad was originally from Bhiokal, however, he settled in Tunapuna. His marriage with Balmati Prasad lasted 49 years. Mrs. Prasad would often recall the wonderful, joyous years of this marriage. And Mr. Prasad's daughter Hema says, "Dad, thank you for every lesson, every sacrifice, and every moment of love you gave us." Another daughter, Anjani, is equally grateful for the time she spent with her dad, and she says, "Every day with him was pure joy." Celebrating his legacy and his memories with some of his favorite songs.

Well, as we continue, friends, with a special one-hour memorial in honour of the late Kauraj Prasad on Radio Jagwiti 102.7 FM, we feature a little bit about his grandkids. Kauraj Prasad had 6 grandchildren, 5 boys and 1 girl, Anya, who was the love of his life. He cared for each member of his family with equal love and appreciation, sometimes even putting aside his own happiness to ensure everyone else was happy. Such an unselfish person can never be forgotten. And here now are 2 selections from Sangam.

Well, as we bring to a close this special one-hour memorial in honour of the late Kalraj Prasad, we send immense strength and courage to all of his friends and family members. Today marks 3 years since his passing, and he remains lovingly missed and remembered by all of his near and dear ones, especially his wife Balmati, who recalls the wonderful, joyous years of her marriage with Kalraj. She says, "My dear Pati Dev, you were the heart of the home. Even though you are no longer here beside us, the love you gave continues to hold us together." And she says, "Family was always number one for him." All family members say, "No matter how long we live, we will never live long enough to repay our debt to such a wonderful soul." From his children, they say, "Much love to you, Dad." And we sincerely thank Almighty God for bringing us together as one family. We love you, miss you, and will never forget you. In fact, his family members say, in all of the years they spent with him, he was like a solid rock, providing enduring support in any situation. Like a ship out at sea in stormy weather, looking for safety and shelter, the late Kalraj Prasad would always be the safe harbour. And his children say that in their minds, nestled deep in their hearts, was always the assurance that despite it all, Daddy would be there for them. Here's hoping that all of the selections featured today would have brought you great comfort and would have soothed your aching hearts today. The family members of the late Kalraj Prasad would also like to share in the loss of their uncle, the late Kesu Prasad, who left this earthly realm on May 10th, 2026. We pray, together with all of you, that the late Kalraj is now in the heavenly realm with God. It's been a pleasure. Together with Radio Jagriti 102.7 FM, remembering the late Kalraj Prasad and paying tribute to this man who excelled in all roles as a husband, a father, and a grandfather. Closing with two beautiful selections in his memory. Jai Sitaram.

0: This is the Direct TV Afternoon News Capsule for today, Monday, June 8th. CNC Drama. Welcome, I am Jason Galu. Trinidad and Tobago will be under a state of emergency until September 2026. Government has announced that it will go to Parliament on Wednesday, June 10th to extend the current SOE for another 3 months. The announcement to extend the SOE came days before it was to end on June 17th, 2026, and the extension is the latest in continued SOEs. To international news, 5 people were stabbed on Sunday evening at New York City's Penn Station by a man experiencing homelessness. ABC News has more.
1: New concern about safety at one of the nation's busiest transit hubs, New York's Penn Station, after 5 people were stabbed in a random attack.
2: I got near track 1. I saw somebody get stabbed. They screamed. Everybody started running. Everybody.
1: Police tackling the suspect, who they say is homeless and appeared to be emotionally disturbed.
2: We turned and we ran, and just trying to get out the station, somebody fell, and I made sure to pick them up because I didn't know if the dude who stabbed, how close he was. So I picked them up, and I didn't want to get trampled because we were all just running just to get out of there.
1: First responders rushing in to help the injured. All are expected to survive.
3: Something like this happens, we're terrified because it's about our own safety as well.
1: Meanwhile, the search for suspects continuing overnight after another brazen crime. Panic and chaos after a mass shooting at this popular festival in Toledo, Ohio, sent people running for their lives. 12 people were wounded.
4: Everybody trying to find their kids.
1: The victims, as young as 14. Law enforcement nationwide reports there's been a 25% increase in the number of mass shootings so far this year, even as overall violent crime trends downward.
0: Well, this was the afternoon news capsule on Radio and TV Geography. Stay with us for more newscasts later today as we continue to keep you informed on the happenings in Trinidad and Tobago. I am Jason Kalu Sitaram.

0: Jai Sri Ram. Mal Mass or Adhik Mass, also known as Purushottam Mass, is the astrological existence of an additional month to the Hindu calendar, primarily based on the cycles of the moon. The lunar month is around 29.5 days and the solar month is 30 to 31 days. As such, a solar year is made up of 365 days and the lunar year amounts to 354 days. A gap of 11 days increases each year, giving rise to an extra month every 3 years. Nirnay Sindhu outlines Asankranti Maase Adhik Maase Sputaha Syad. The month that does not carry a Surya Sankranti is called Adhik Maas. Since the 13th month was not assigned to any Deva, Lord Vishnu assigned Adhik Maas to himself, hence the name Purushottam Maas. In ancient times, King Nahush, through the observance of the Mal Maas Vrat, was released from all bondage and acquired the throne of heaven. All efforts with the intention of worldly gains are strictly prohibited during Adhik Maas. It is mentioned in the scriptures, Na kuryad adhike maase kamyam karma kadachan. Hindus refrain from the following undertakings during this period: initiating construction of house, home or any other building. This also includes refraining from buying the raw materials for the same. Performance of kamya karmas such as vivaha, marriage ceremony, yagyopavit, janeyu, gurumukh initiation, griha pravesh, inauguration of new homes, shir sthapan, first post sites, yagyas, yearly pujas and vakdan engagement. Purchases of any kind, property, land, vehicles or otherwise. Initiating or transacting any new ventures or business. It is highly efficacious to perform the following during the period: Dan, giving charity, Satkarma, doing good deeds, giving the gift of fruits, Phaldan, keeping a constantly lit lamp akhand deep in the puja room or mandir throughout the day and night, reciting mantras and personal jap dedicated to Sri Vishnu, Parayan of Bhagavad Gita and the Vishnu Sahasranam, 1000 names of Vishnu, as well as recitation and listening to the kathas of Srimad Bhagavat Puran and Ramayana, amongst others. Keeping fast as per tolerance and capacity, as well as maintaining a vegetarian diet with celibacy. Undertaking of pilgrimage or tirats to mandirs and holy sites. All daily observances, such as lighting of our diyas, offering of the daily dhar jal, sandhya, as well as monthly observances such as full moon brats, antyeshti, funeral rites, dashgat, shaven rites, madhyam shodashi, 13-day bhandara continue unabated. All other activities are suspended for the period. Devotees performing good deeds in this month conquer their indriyas, senses, and have their miseries eradicated, leading towards the attainment of moksha and freedom from punarjanma, the cycle of rebirth. This is a month for self-development, self-assessment, reflection, introspection, and a time to focus on one's own soul by enhancing the communion between man and the divine. Om Tat Sat, Sanatan Dharma, Mahasabha, Pandit Parishad.
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I am Jason Clue in your company until 4 p.m. Giving music to make you smile, keeping you inspired on this marvelous Monday afternoon. It's nice and cool on the outside. So here's wishing guys Bhagwan's choices blessings. Have a great, safe, productive week. Many thanks going out to the Sunshine Girl, Shivani Sukai, spending sunshine entertaining you all the way till 2 p.m. And of course, catch you again tomorrow at 10 a.m. for Tuesday's edition of the program Shandar. And of course, the 8th of June, if you're celebrating your birthday today, happy, happy birthday. You celebrate your anniversary, well, happy anniversary to you. And all, a lot of schools are celebrating after Bal Vikas Vihar weekend. Let's say congratulations going out to all of the winners right now from Group A and Group B. And our championship winners for Group B, congratulations going out once again. The first place winner, Rangwes Hindu. Second place, Reform Hindu. And of course, in a Group A, congratulations going out to McBean Hindu School. And in second place, the Monroe Hindu School. And all who participated, students, parents, teachers, it's all one effort. Congratulations to each and every one of you. Job well done. This was a fun-filled weekend. And I can't wait to see what happened next year for the 42nd edition of Bal Vikas Vihar. Bigger, better things are coming. So what's coming up on our program this afternoon at 4 p.m. you can join Keshav Maharaj on Vishwa Patreka. At 5 p.m. join Dilip Dinesh Maharaj on the program Salona, entertaining you till midnight hour. And at 7 p.m. we bring to you a replay broadcast of a five-night Bhagwat Yajna officiated by Pandit Vinesh Maharaj. At 7 p.m. replay broadcast on both radio and TV Jagriti. And of course, let's open with some wonderful budgets to start my time with you. 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

0: The government says resilience must be built into every stage of infrastructure development if Trinidad and Tobago is to achieve sustainable growth. Speaking at the Trinidad and Tobago Disaster Risk Management Conference and Expo, Minister of Works and Infrastructure, the Honorable Jolene John, outlined how the Trinidad and Tobago Revitalization Blueprint is designed to deliver infrastructure that is durable, inclusive, and prepared for future challenges. She says the blueprint is designed to promote nature-based solutions that can strengthen infrastructure while protecting the environment.
1: It is measured by the discipline of the requirements written into the requests for proposals, the standards imposed on the design team, the surveys required before construction, the safeguards demanded during implementation, and the systems put in place for long-term operation and maintenance. That is where policy becomes engineering. That is where vision becomes bankable.

0: is that temporarily store water during heavy rainfall. Along highways and rural access corridors, it may mean stabilizing slopes with vegetation in combination with engineered measures, protecting riverbanks, maintaining drainage corridor, and reducing uncontrolled runoffs that undermine pavements, bridge approaches.
1: Ultimately, the measures of success will not be economic growth alone, but development that improves lives and strengthens communities.
0: It must create transport corridors that connect rather than divide communities. It must create buildings that are energy efficient, accessible, and durable. It must create opportunities for women, young people, local professionals, small contractors, and communities. It must protect the environment while unlocking economic value. It must respect the old wisdom that good infrastructure is not only built for the present administration or a future administration, but for those who come after us.
1: Minister of Works and Infrastructure, the Honorable Jolene John, speaking at the Trinidad and Tobago Disaster Risk Management Conference and Expo under the theme Resilience 360, Bringing Knowledge and Action. Minister John emphasized that infrastructure investments must serve both present and future generations, creating safer communities, stronger transport networks, and greater economic opportunities.
2: This was a production of the Information Division, Office of the Prime Minister.
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27 minutes to go to the top of it. 3 p.m. Sitaram, good afternoon. Happy Monday to Auntie Doreen of Aranguiz. Sitaram to the Triple E's of New York, Uncle Ann and Annie and Umpy. Auntie Jane of Endeavor, Auntie Joan and Uncle Amby of Florida, Auntie Susan, Auntie Sandra of Princetown, Auntie Sherry Ram Logan, Auntie Geeta and Uncle David of Canada, not forgetting Auntie Elsie and family of Williamsville. Have a fantastic Monday afternoon. And of course, your fun fact this afternoon, we're going to find out a use of coffee beans that you might not heard of. Yeah, something very interesting that we can do with coffee beans. But first, let's take a trip to the 90s, right in number one, Radio Jaggerty 102.7 FM.

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10 minutes to go to the top of 3 p.m. Of course, it's time for your fun fact about coffee beans for your Monday afternoon. Now, coffee beans can help eliminate bad breath. That's right. Coffee beans can help eliminate bad breath. Now, chewing roasted coffee beans can temporarily neutralize strong mouth odors like those from garlic and onions. So yes, it can actually cover those scents. Now, while the compounds in coffee beans stop certain odor-causing bacteria, the roasted beans themselves can leave behind their own strong aroma. So that is true for all that love drinking coffee. You know that you actually do get a coffee breath when you finish, especially those that drink black coffee like I do. So yes, chewing roasted coffee beans can temporarily neutralize strong mouth odors like those from garlic and onions. Now, research indicates that certain compounds found in coffee beans actually prevent the release of odor-causing volatile sulfur gases. So the strong roasted aroma of the bean temporarily overpowers lingering food smells in your mouth. So next time you can't find a mint, ask someone if they have any coffee beans lying around. So yes, roasted coffee beans can be used to neutralize strong mouth odors. Now just remember, overconsumption of anything isn't good, so don't overdo it with the coffee beans if you're going to try that. Let's take you down memory lane right here in the number one. Of course, in my next hour, you've got your traffic update, Kate Spotlight, and at 4 p.m., Bishop Adreka with Keshav Maharaj.

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7: And 4 minutes past at 3 p.m. Welcome to my final hour with you on your Monday afternoon. Let's jump right into our traffic update. And it seems to be easy breezy. Heading out of Portisbane right now on Ryson Road to the Beetham Highway, it's an average speed around 40 and 51 kilometers per hour. It increases from the Beetham Highway to Sanwan and Arangwes to around 59.

Easy breezy. Heading out of Port of Spain right now on Ryston Road to the Beetham Highway at an average speed around 40 and 51 kilometers per hour. Next increases from the Beetham Highway to San Juan and Aranjuez to around 59.

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1: It is at 3:28 p.m. Stanford Kids Spotlight for your Monday afternoon. The song is entitled Rata Lambia, originally by Jubin Nautil. This rendition is done by the young voice of Prasunavia Kaushik. So let's enjoy your feature right here on your number one, Radio Jaguji 102.7 FM.

0: friends is aspen. It can even survive fires.
1: I don't think so. They have not done enough exercise, and we haven't done enough prevention. Like, you have to have water depots in the forest. You have to have stretches of a bare soil so you can stop the fire at these stretches. We have to step up with a prevention program, and it's going to touch us more and more because we have more dry seasons, we have more extreme weather, and we have to get out the dead wood as we have it now from the bark beetle devastating about 200,000 hectares in Germany. Mm. And you have to get this wood out because it's a huge fire load. And with this timber get dry and gets burned, it's going to be hell. I mean, we have to get this thing out. It's just too dangerous. Also, ecologists like it, but this is too dangerous.
2: You just talked about some prevention measures. What generally do you think that Germany and the entire European Union should be doing right now?
1: I think we have already put in place virtual fire air fleet from different countries. Every country sends a couple of planes. These are small Canadair, but we don't have the big planes so far, like a 747 or any big plane. We need those as well for European level. So when there's huge places like now in Greece, you can send those big planes. They have some advantages, they have some disadvantages. The small planes, they can target very well, and they can have a close cooperation with the boots on the ground. Whereas the big planes, they can suppress huge fires a lot better, but they have a much longer rotation period, so it needs more time to fill them up, and you have to land them on a regular airport. So they need more time to get from and back to the fire. So this is, but prevention is good work. We have to have depots of water in the forest.
2: Prevention, prevention, prevention. German lawmaker and forestry expert Christoph Hoffmann, many thanks for your time and your perspective.
3: Stop. 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

0: It's the positive sounds of Radio Democracy 102.7 FM as Vishwa Patrika continues to fill your soul with the positive vibes and information that is so necessary. I do hope that you have had a productive day and continue to make your own personal contribution to society. Be mindful that there are those who would come after us. Vishwa Patrika continues.
1: No matter which way you looked at him, Ashford Shastri Sinanan was a towering figure. Known fondly as the Bengal Tiger for his physical stature, commanding presence and stately bearing, Ashford Sinanan has left an enduring legacy to the nation of Trinidad and Tobago. He was a truly astonishing and accomplished son of the soil. The Sinanan name is, of course, inextricably woven into the fabric of local politics and public service. Yet, among that family's gifted politicians, lawyers, doctors, and the like, Ashford Sinanan holds a special place. Born in 1923, Ashford was one of four sons that studied law. This would be the first step on his way to a life of politics and international diplomacy.
2: In terms of his contribution to public life in Trinidad and Tobago, he's made a significant contribution starting back in the 40s, in 1948, when he was elected as a borough councillor to the San Fernando Borough Council at the age of 25. And in 1950, being elected to Parliament for the first time and being re-elected to Parliament in 1956. And I think he was obviously very instrumental in the forming of the DLP in 1957. He was a deputy political leader of the DLP, which was at the time led by Sir Alexander Bustamante. And in 1958, fought the West Indian federal elections and was elected to the West Indian Federal Parliament, where he served as leader of the opposition. He was back in Parliament again in 1961 after those elections and served until 1966 when he retired from Parliament and his life took on a different phase. You know, he went into public service in a different sort. He became a diplomat.

0: So, you know, his service spans many decades. And of course, in 1981, he was back in Parliament again, this time as an independent senator, until 1986.
1: And it was the intention of Sir Alexander Bustamante to make Mr. Sinanan the federal prime minister. Now, I'm convinced in my own mind that he would have been the ideal federal prime minister. However, the history will tell you that within the small island groups like Grenada and Barbados, there's some change of policy or change of plans for those elected persons. As a result, he narrowly missed out from being the federal prime minister.
2: With the impending collapse of the federal parliament, Ashford desired to re-enter the mainstream of local politics. Luckily, serendipitous events and Ashford's quick thinking would enable his smooth transition.
3: When they wanted a change of leadership in the DLP between Badis and Reginald Capilou, they wanted to properly organize the party also for the pending 1961 elections.
2: He would serve many different interests if he believed it would benefit the people of Trinidad and Tobago.
3: And that is the kind of respect and the kind of political authority that he was able to generate.
2: As for his diplomatic appointment as High Commissioner to India, he considered it one of the happiest moments of his professional life.
1: At a farewell dinner for a small group of persons, he mentioned some form of history in his life when he said, "My grandfather came from India as an Indian and as an indentured immigrant, crossing the sea, the Kalapani, as you would say, by sailboat, taking 3 months to reach the Trinidad. And today his grandson is going to go to India. In only about 3 days, the grandson will reach India, by aircraft, of course, and he will return to India as an excellency, being our High Commissioner to India." That was one of his proudest moments in life.
2: The accomplishments and service Ashford Sinanan gave to his country would lead to his receiving the Chaconia Gold Medal, an award for which he was justifiably proud.
0: Shortly before he died, I think, you know, my grandfather was awarded the Chaconia Medal Gold, which is this nation's second highest national award, which I think was a nice way before his passing to have his service in public life recognized nationally. And I think it did mean a lot to him.
2: As a nation, we mourn the loss of Ashford Shastri Sinanan. Public figures who can move so freely among dignitaries, yet still connect with the common man, are very rare indeed. He will long be remembered for his 4 decades of service to country and for being a man of undeniable integrity and honor.

0: Vishwa Patrika with me, Keshav Maharaj, giving a thought to those who are living by themselves. Maybe today is the day to pay them a visit. Our seniors who have contributed to the foundation we stand on, can we truly say thank you or put that thank you into motion by developing oneself into a valuable asset, instrumental to our future Trinidad and Tobago? I am Keshav and this is Vishwa Patrika.
1: Three university students have designed and built a robotic dog that walks and barks when it hears any sound. Designed as a black-furred robotic guard dog, the Nigerian students hope it will help fight insecurity in the country when adapted and mass-produced. Solely for security reasons, the robot dog reacts to sound and motion and begins to bark while the owner can view the cause of its barking on a mobile device without the risk of stepping out into danger. This robotic dog is the invention and final year project of three students of the Adekunle Ajasin University in southwest Nigeria.
2: This is the camera of the dog, which is also called the eyes of the dog. When the dog detects a motion through the motion sensor, after seeing, immediately it is sending an electric pulse into the dog. It sends also to the camera, and then the camera helps the owner to interact with the dog to see what the dog is actually sensing.
1: Adeyi and his friend started the theoretical aspect and initial aluminium structure of their project in 2019, but could not come together because of COVID-19 restrictions and lockdowns. They were able to complete it in 2021 after adding sensors, the camera, and fur skin to give the robot a more realistic look.
3: So I may be in my room, and once I hear the sound of the dog barking, I can just connect my device and just want to see the person in front of the robotic dog. I can even take the picture of the person. I can do the video of the person.
4: One of the major reasons why we opt for this robotic dog is for us to use it to tackle what the nation faces, which is security. With the help of this innovation, the owner of this robotic dog doesn't have to come outside to see why his or her dog is barking before he or she can know why or what is happening at the environment at that particular time.
1: The students say the robot dog still needs to be developed further to get it moving, able to avoid obstacles on its way, recognize its owners, and operate in all weather conditions. But the cost of parts, all which have to be imported, remains a challenge. However, the team has a prototype of what the robot should be able to do when complete. Jalili Adedeji, a research scientist at the Adekunle Ajasin University, is supervising the project.
5: We want the dog to be aggressive, and we want it to interact with man, with human being, so that it can be used for defense.
6: It has more advantages ahead of the normal dog that we have. The normal dog has limitations. It can be shot at. Unlike this, even being shot at, it is still perfectly okay. It will still serve its job. And then when you start looking at the next version of the dog, to have other features that this version 2 is not having.
1: Deployment of technology has been touted in the past as a means of curbing insecurity.

0: Technology continues to march us into the future, and if you have the opportunity to educate yourself in some way, please do. One must be part of this change. Age is not a factor. You are already encountering AI, and many are not aware of this. Yeah, set you thinking, am I? Visual Patrica continues at a legal pace, taking you the way that you desire it.
1: Jorge Campos was born in the beautiful beachside city of Acapulco, Mexico. And from a young age, he loved playing football, especially. From an early age, Jorge Campos would begin to develop elite athleticism from his daily training in the sand. And as a youngster, he wanted to use his physical talents to score goals like a striker. Max out at only 5'6" or 168 centimeters. He would start to rush out of the penalty area and attack, even going as far as dribbling the ball up to the halfway line. His passion for playing in the outfield and dreams of scoring goals would never truly leave him. And this is how the young goal-scoring goalkeeper began to develop his unique but risky style of play. Eventually, the infamous talent of Campos' unusual goalkeeping would grab the attention of one of Mexico's most historic clubs, Pumas, being only a handful of goals shy of actually winning the award. He stole the show from everyone, with more and more people wanting to watch this unusual player. Then the following season, he would develop even further and impress his manager so much that he would eventually take the position of starting goalkeeper. But despite being in the starting 11, Campos was not satisfied just quite yet and would continue to play on as a striker. Because during the half, he would change out of his goalkeeping gear and be subbed on as a striker for the remainder of the match, officially becoming the one who stopped goals and scored them as well for his team. The opposing players were absolutely bewildered. It was catastrophic to face a goalkeeper who not only stopped your shots, but also scored incredible goals as well. Like, I don't think you guys understand just how traumatic this is. Alright, let's say you're facing Manchester United, and Onana suddenly becomes an absolute unscorable wall. Then at halftime, you see him switch to a striker, then scoring on you. Do you understand just how demoralizing that would be to your squad? Like, come on, that would be straight embarrassing if a goalkeeper did that to you in today's game. As the most entertaining goalkeeper in the sport, he became so popular that companies like Nike began to hire him for marketing campaigns, as he was the first goalkeeper to ever have lucrative endorsements from renowned brands. Because back then, it was always the forwards and midfielders who had the spotlight and all the brand deals and endorsements. So for a goalkeeper to finally be included in these marketing campaigns was never seen before. Jorge Campos knew how to steal a spotlight both on and off the pitch. People who weren't even fans of Mexico or the club he played for came to watch him play. He, of course, was well aware of this, and to grab even more attention, he was the first goalkeeper to use eye-catching colors as an attire, even designing his own colorful and vibrant uniforms because he loved the warm and cheerful colors of his beachside childhood, making him a unique icon for those very distinguishable football kits that would only make him stand out even further. Jorge Campos, also winning the CONCACAF Gold Cup twice with the Mexican national team in 1993 and in 1996. And after 16 years of his incredible goalkeeping playstyle, the immortal Jorge Campos would bid farewell to the sport. And despite never playing in any big clubs or big leagues, he still managed to become a global footballing icon and a goalkeeping pioneer who inspired countless of goalkeepers in the next generation to take interest in what was seen as a rather boring position. And even despite his retirement, his recognition as a goalkeeper continued to grow worldwide. What Campos has done for goalkeeping in both making it cool and popularizing it as the first commercial athlete for Nike in the position, while also becoming a pop culture icon in Mexico and around the world, really does deserve its respect. I mean, he was even big enough at the time to be in the same commercial with Ronaldo, Paolo Maldini, Eric Cantona, Luis Figo, and Patrick Kluivert for just how iconic and popular of a goalkeeper he was. And he would prove that despite the smaller size, his skills in both goalkeeping and scoring goals as a striker is something that had never been seen again, making him one of the most unique footballers in history.

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You are the beautiful people who continue to give your support to the program. Many thanks to you. I do hope that what we continue to share with you has added value to your train of thought. On behalf of Mr. Ravi Ramasa, I am Keshav Maharaj, reminding you that you will never walk alone. Sitaram.

0: This is the Drive to Afternoon News Capsule for today, Monday, June 8th. Saint Sitaram, welcome. I am Jason Kalu. Independent Senator Anthony Ferreira said, as a matter of constitutional principle, the burden rests on the state to justify why it must continue a state of emergency since the SOE is not intended to become a normal framework of governance. Senator Vieira said, if the government seeks to continue the SOE, it should place before the country a clear, evidence-based case demonstrating why the extraordinary measures remain necessary, proportionate, and effective. Vieira encouraged the government to more fully articulate its case so that Parliament and the public can make an informed assessment of the way forward. He said rights are tested during difficult times. To international news, U.S. President Donald Trump posted to social media on Monday morning, demanding that Israel and Iran immediately stop shooting. ABC News has more.
1: The president has been up very early this morning, posting on social media, pleading with both of them to stop the attacks. He is trying to salvage what is left of his ceasefire, clearly worried not just about the Iranian actions, but that his ally, Benjamin Netanyahu, the Israeli prime minister, will blow up what is left of those peace talks. You saw Tom reference that interview with Axios. The words were quite stark. He said that he was calling Netanyahu right now and telling him not to attack Iran. Each of them had their fun, and Iran had its strike. We don't need another one. At about the same time, the president did an interview with the Financial Times, and he said that Benjamin Netanyahu would have to go along with whatever peace deal he gets with Iran. He won't have any choice. I call the shots. I call all the shots. He doesn't call the shots. Despite the phone call that he had with Prime Minister Netanyahu, Israel obviously went on and attacked Iran. Now the president is saying that his peace deal is still on the verge. He's been saying that for now months, saying only subject to ignorance or stupidity getting in the way.
0: Well, this was the afternoon news capsule on Radio 1 TV. Stay with us for more newscasts this evening as we continue to keep you informed on happenings in Trinidad and Tobago. I am Jason Kalu Sitaram.

Jai Sri Ram. Mal Mass or Adhik Mass, also known as Purushottam Mass, is the astrological existence of an additional month to the Hindu calendar, primarily based on the cycles of the moon. The lunar month is around 29.5 days and the solar month is 30 to 31 days. As such, a solar year is made up of 365 days and the lunar year amounts to 354 days. A gap of 11 days increases each year, giving rise to an extra month every 3 years. Nirnay Sindhu outlines Asankranti Maase Adhik Maase Sputaha Syad. The month that does not carry a Surya Sankranti is called Adhik Maas. Since the 13th month was not assigned to any Deva, Lord Vishnu assigned Adhik Maas to himself, hence the name Purushottam Maas. In ancient times, King Nahush, through the observance of the Mal Maas Vrat, was released from all bondage and acquired the throne of heaven. All efforts with the intention of worldly gains are strictly prohibited during Adhik Maas. It is mentioned in the scriptures, Na kuryad adhike maase kamyam karma kadachan. Hindus refrain from the following undertakings during this period: initiating construction of house, home or any other building. This also includes refraining from buying the raw materials for the same. Performance of kamya karmas such as vivaha, marriage ceremony, yagyopavit, janeyu, gurumukh initiation, griha pravesh, inauguration of new homes, shir sthapan, first post sites, yagyas, yearly pujas and vaakdan engagement. Purchases of any kind, property, land, vehicles or otherwise. Initiating or transacting any new ventures or business. It is highly efficacious to perform the following during the period: Dan, giving charity, Satkarma, doing good deeds, giving the gift of fruits, Phaldan, keeping a constantly lit lamp akhand deep in the puja room or mandir throughout the day and night, reciting mantras and personal jap dedicated to Sri Vishnu, Parayan of Bhagavad Gita and the Vishnu Sahasranam, 1000 names of Vishnu, as well as recitation and listening to the kathas of Srimad Bhagavat Puran and Ramayana, amongst others. Keeping fast as per tolerance and capacity, as well as maintaining a vegetarian diet with celibacy. Undertaking of pilgrimage or tirats to mandirs and holy sites. 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

0: such as lighting of our diyas, offering of the daily dhar jal, sandhya, as well as monthly observances such as full moon brats, antyeshti, funeral rites, dashkat, shaven rites, madhyam shodashi, 13-day bhandara continue unabated. All other activities are suspended for the period. Devotees performing good deeds in this month conquer their indriyas, senses, and have their miseries eradicated, leading towards the attainment of moksha and freedom from punarjanma, the cycle of rebirth. 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

Whether in the classroom, the workplace, or everyday life, digital skills are becoming increasingly important, and a new initiative aims to help Trinidad and Tobago's citizens keep pace with that change. Future Ready TT, launched through a partnership between the Ministries of Public Administration and Artificial Intelligence and Education, will introduce advanced artificial intelligence tools for public officers, educators, and students. With solutions including ChatGPT 5 Enterprise, ChatGPT EDU, Grammarly Enterprise, and Grammarly for Education, the program will help strengthen writing, accelerate research, improve administrative efficiency, and build critical thinking skills. Teachers are expected to spend less time on routine drafting and reporting, allowing for more hands-on teaching and greater engagement with students. Students will also learn how to critically assess AI-generated content, verify information, identify inaccuracies, and understand the ethical boundaries of these technologies. Minister of Public Administration and Artificial Intelligence, Senator the Honorable Dominic Smith, said countries that invest in

0: terms of removal of duplication of effort, the digitization of a lot of our workflow and processes, all of that will redound to the benefit of the citizens at large. I want to say as well, why the public service first? Well, because the public service represents a large portion of our workforce in Trinidad and Tobago. These practical training and tools will not only enable public servants to do better work within the public service, but will also allow them to have certification outside of the public service. So we're speaking about preparing a workforce for institutions in the private sector as well, transferable skills. And this is the cutting edge technology that we're using, you know, from the very best companies. So I just wanted to say that specifically. This workforce transformation is putting our citizens' human capital at the center of the digital revolution. And we will not be participants, typically how we have been, purchasers and users. We are the ones who will now facilitate and demonstrate that Trinidad and Tobago, and the citizens of Trinidad and Tobago, will be the exemplars in AI and artificial intelligence. And its deployments. I say today that in Trinidad, we've been recognized globally as pioneers in AI. And in fact, I believe in years to come, people will do case studies on how Trinidad was able to deploy AI successfully in Trinidad and across the Caribbean.
1: Minister of Public Administration and Artificial Intelligence, Senator the Honorable Dominic Smith. Future Ready TT forms part of the government's wider digital transformation agenda aimed at building a more digitally capable and future-ready society.
2: This was a production of the Information Division, Office of the Prime Minister.
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1: 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As such, a solar year is made up of 365 days and the lunar year amounts to 354 days. A gap of 11 days increases each year, giving rise to an extra month every 3 years. Nirnay Sindhu outlines, Asankranti Maase Adhika Maase Sputaha Syad. The month that does not carry a Surya Sankranti is called Adhik Maas. Since the 13th month was not assigned to any Deva, Lord Vishnu assigned Adhik Maas to himself, hence the name Purushottam Maas. In ancient times, King Nahush, through the observance of the Mal Maas Vrat, was released from all bondage and acquired the throne of heaven. All efforts with the intention of worldly gains are strictly prohibited during Adhik Maas. It is mentioned in the scriptures, Na Kuryad Adhike Maase Kamyam Karma Kadachan. Hindus refrain from the following undertakings during this period. Initiating construction of house, home or any other building. This also includes refraining from buying the raw materials for the same. Performance of Kamya Karmas such as Vivaha, Marriage Ceremony, Yajnapavit, Janeu, Gurumukh Initiation, Griha Pravesh, Inauguration of New Homes, Shir Stapan, First Post Sites, Yajnas, Yearly Pujas and Vakdan Engagement. Purchases of any kind, property, land, vehicles or otherwise. Initiating or transacting any new ventures or business. It is highly efficacious to perform the following during the period. Dan, giving charity, Satkarma, doing good deeds, giving the gift of fruits, Phaldan, keeping a constantly lit lamp akhand deep in the puja room or mandir throughout the day and night. Reciting mantras and personal jap dedicated to Sri Vishnu. Parayan of Bhagavad Gita and the Vishnu Sahasranam, 1000 Names of Vishnu, as well as recitation and listening to the kathas of Srimad Bhagavat Puran and Ramayana, amongst others. Keeping fast as per tolerance and capacity, as well as maintaining a vegetarian diet with celibacy. Undertaking of pilgrimage or tirats to mandirs and holy sites. All daily observances, such as lighting of our diyas, offering of the daily dhar jal, sandhya, as well as monthly observances such as full moon brats, antyeshti, funeral rites, dashgat, shaven rites, madhyam shodashi, 13-day bhandara continue unabated. All other activities are suspended for the period. Devotees performing good deeds in this month conquer their indriya senses and have their miseries eradicated, leading towards the attainment of moksha and freedom from punarjanma, the cycle of rebirth. This is a month for self-development, self-assessment, reflection, introspection, and a time to focus on one's own soul by enhancing the communion between man and the divine. Om Tat Sat, Sanatan Dharma, Mahasabha, Pandit Parishad.
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3: Bhakto, dear devotees, we are now entering the Sandhya hour. 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
4: My dear devotees, Sandhya literally means worship at the junctions of time. It is a prayer and worship is offered to the Lord at the junction or sandhi of night and morning, forenoon and afternoon, and at the junction of evening and night. The time of Sandhya is also identified with changes that occur in nature. At morning time, the breeding of trees and plants changes. During the night, they use up oxygen and expel carbon dioxide. They now reverse the process. At noon, the sun is seen to move across from the eastern side of the earth to the western side. And at evening time, the breeding of trees and plants again changes. They once more begin to use up oxygen and expel carbon dioxide. These changes in the breathing of plants and trees is part of a process known as photosynthesis.
5: Dear devotees, it is now evening time, time for Sandhya, a time of joining of day and night, of joining of Atman with Paramatma, as we prepare to light our diyas in our puja rooms and places of worship. Let's all join in prayer. Hari Om Asato Ma Sadgamaya Tamaso Ma Jyotirgamaya Mrityorma Mritam Gamaya Shubham Karotu Kalyanam Arogyam Sukhasampadam Mam Buddhi Prakashaya Deepa Jyotir Namostute Shubham Karotu Kalyanam Arogyam Sukhasampadam Atma Tattva Prabodhaya Deepa Jyotir Namostute Lakshmi Karotu Kalyanam Arogyam Sukhasampadam Mama Shatru Vinashaya Deepa Jyotir Namostute

The gentle lull that comes when the sun is nearly set and night readies to settle is called sandhya. This is the hour of sending a prayer to God while contemplating on one's good and bad actions and asking for forgiveness and blessings. Originally, Indian scriptures described this special prayer at dusk as sandhya. In recent years, the act of prayer at daybreak or afternoon has begun to be described as sandhya as well. The Gayatri Mantra, the most potent and powerful of all the Hindu mantras, is recited at all times of sandhya. In this way, devotees can recite the Gayatri in the morning prayer, Savitri at midday, and Saraswati in the evening. Chanting or listening to evening mantras is believed to lead to peace, well-being and fulfillment of all wishes. Sandhya Devyai Namaha.

lamplight that brings auspiciousness, prosperity, good health, abundance of wealth, and the destruction of the intellect's enemy. I salute the Lord, the sustainer of the creation, in the form of this light. I salute this light, the Lord. May He destroy afflictions resulting from my omissions and commissions. This prayer is chanted before

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0: Sitaram to our listeners and viewers. This is your major news on radio and TV Jagriti. Presenting this evening, I am Clarice Mango. In the headlines, government seeks to extend a state of emergency. Youth in Tobago claim neglect by THA. Man held for 12-year-old's murder. And in world news, Trump demands ceasefire between Israel and Iran. Thank you for joining us. Top story this evening. The government has announced that it will go to the parliament on Wednesday to extend the current SOE for a further 3 months. The Attorney General's office made the announcement over the weekend after Prime Minister Mrs. Kamla Prasad Bisesa met with the National Security Council last Friday and reviewed a number of reports related to significant local and international threats to state security. In response, opposition leader Penelope Beckles said the PNM had predicted this move. Opposition Chief Whip Marvin Gonzalez also said the PNM is awaiting further advice from senior counsels on its plan to legally challenge the extension of the SOE. Well, former Police Commissioner and National Security Minister Gary Griffith has described the extension of Trinidad and Tobago's state of emergency as a clear admission of failure by the country's law enforcement leadership. Mr. Griffith argued that Prime Minister Mrs. Kamla Prasad Bisesa had no choice but to prolong the SOE due to the police service's inability to control crime. He contrasted the current situation with the period between 2013 and 2015, when the then administration implemented a series of initiatives that he said reduced serious crime without resorting to emergency powers. Mr. Griffith warned that relying on emergency powers undermines public trust and sends damaging signals internationally. In another story, in an effort to raise public awareness of sustainability, a community cleanup and recycling program was launched to encourage environmental responsibility. Participants gathered to support activities focused on reducing litter, promoting recycling, and educating the public about the impact of improper waste disposal on the environment. Lecturer at the University of the West Indies, Dr. Vishal Ramjetan, praised the efforts of those involved, saying a group effort can help promote favorable environmental change.
1: Still produce a lot of waste, and unfortunately that waste ends up in places where it should not be. And we see the effects of that in terms of flooding, in terms of garbage being strewn all over the place. And we need to address these things. Now, we always ask ourselves, what can we do as individuals? But when we come together collectively and promote positive initiatives such as this, where we try to clean up a space, increase awareness of the things that we do, it has a domino effect and a lasting impression.
0: He pointed out that while there are laws in place to deal with illegal dumping and littering, more awareness, community involvement and enforcement are required to cut waste and safeguard the environment. In other news, students of various Sanat and Dharma Mahasabha primary schools recently competed in round one of the Bal Vikas Vihar competition. Prelims occurred at participating SDMS schools over a one-week period, where students competed in several categories, such as Gita test piece, Ramayan singing, folk song, and dance. Well, the results are now in. Finals occurred this Saturday and Sunday, and we have the official championship winners. The championship Group A winners are as follows. First place, Macbean Hindu, and in second place, Monroe Road Hindu. The championship Group B winners are as follows. In first place, we have Arangwes Hindu, and in second place, Reform Hindu. Speaking on TV Jagriti during the finals on Sunday, principal of the Monroe Road Hindu School, Pandit Rishi Maharaj, described the challenges faced during preparation for the competition. Given that Monroe Road Hindu took home the championship trophy in 2025, Mr. Maharaj also explained the importance of investing in quality props and costumes to enhance the performance.
2: Not too many challenges. Uh-huh. I think overall in the entire competition, the challenges would have been getting the standard five students to come out to school.
3: Yeah.
2: But despite that, 2 weeks is a lot of time.
3: Yeah.
2: With just few changes in some of the items, gives you sufficient time to prepare for the grand final.
3: Awesome. Well, Panjaya, let me wish you all the best. Congratulations. Last year, this year, let's see what you're doing. If you're defending that championship, you're going back home with it, going back to school with it. So best of luck for this
2: year.
3: Thank
2: you very much, and all the best to all the schools participating.
0: Also speaking on TV Jagriti was principal of the Arangwes Hindu School, Mrs. Natasha Jogi, who sought to remind others that success is the result of hard work and dedication.
4: It has been an exciting journey, but a lot of hard work.
3: Yeah.
4: The success we have received in the past few years has been on teamwork. It's a lot of different things that work behind the scenes to make sure that every production is successful.
3: Yeah. You know,
4: well, it has been a lot of collaboration with the staff, with the parents. My teachers are very talented and they excel in different areas. So you have teachers who are musicians who have been training tirelessly with the choir. You have those who are very good at the artistic skills, so they have been behind the scenes making the props. In addition to that, I have teachers who are very artistic when it comes to the clothing aspect, so creating of the outfits and
3: one
4: so
3: thing
4: forth.
0: In more news, young men in Lakoto, Tobago say they now feel forgotten and neglected by the Tobago House of Assembly, adding that their village has become the black sheep of the island. They claimed promises of sustainable employment were made prior to the THA elections, but have yet to be fulfilled. One young man said persons in the area are not able to feed their families, with community-based environmental protection and enhancement program and unemployment relief program jobs. In a response to their concerns, MP for the area, Zarisha Hackett, said there are opportunities available for young people. Ms. Hackett said there is an unemployment registry in her electoral district, but noted persons can only be matched for jobs they are qualified for. Furthermore, Ms. Hackett said the Community Impact Program allows participants to complete their academic qualifications and acquire technical and business skills. Now in today's crime segment, a 26-year-old man is in police custody as investigators intensified their probe into the death of 12-year-old Mercedes Lane, whose body was discovered in Erin hours after she was reported missing. The Trinidad and Tobago Police Service confirmed on Sunday that the suspect was detained following a series of investigative breakthroughs that unfolded overnight. Mercedes was reported missing on Saturday afternoon after relatives realized she had never arrived home. According to police, the child had spent the previous night with relatives in Rancho Quemado and was placed into a vehicle at around midday to be transported back to her home. However, concerns were raised when she failed to reach her destination. The matter was reported to the Erin Police Station, triggering an immediate missing persons investigation. Officers conducted extensive inquiries throughout Saturday evening and into the early hours of Sunday that led them to a vehicle believed to have been involved in the matter. At around 1 a.m. on Sunday, the vehicle was located abandoned in Palo Seco. Just hours later, at approximately 6:43 a.m., an employee conducting routine inspections along an access road near oil wells off Carapal Road, Erin, discovered the body of a young female. The victim was later identified as Mercedes Lane, who is said to have died as a result of blunt force injuries about her body. Police said that as inquiries continued throughout Sunday, a 26-year-old man from Palo Seco was detained in connection with the case. In another story, police are investigating the discovery of a burnt body inside a vehicle along Moonan Road, Wallerfield, an area that has been the scene of several violent crimes in recent years. The grim discovery was made on Sunday in the vicinity of Block 5, Moonan Road. Investigators said the body, believed to be that of a man known as Milky, was found inside a burnt vehicle. The remains were later removed from the scene and are expected to be taken to the Trinidad and Tobago Forensic Science Center in St. James, where an autopsy will be conducted to determine the exact cause of death. Police have not yet released further details on the circumstances surrounding the death, and inquiries are continuing. In other crime news, 25 Venezuelan nationals, including 13 women and 2 young girls, were detained during coordinated anti-illegal immigration operations in southwestern Trinidad on Saturday as law enforcement officers intensified surveillance along the country's southwestern coastline. The largest group was intercepted near Erin Beach, where officers responded to intelligence regarding a vessel of interest operating off the Irian shoreline. While conducting searches along the beach, officers reportedly discovered 21 Venezuelan nationals hiding among bushes near the coastline. The group consisted of 19 adults, 11 women and 8 men, as well as 2 female children, ages 6 and 2. All 21 individuals were detained and transported back to the Irian police station, pending further inquiries. In a separate operation just hours earlier, officers acting on intelligence intercepted a white Nissan Tita along the southern main road in Santa Flora after receiving information that the vehicle had departed the Irian Beach facility. The vehicle was stopped in the vicinity of the NP Quick Shop by a joint team of officers from the High Performance Patrol and Response Team and Siparia CID. Police said a search of the vehicle led to the discovery of 4 Venezuelan nationals, 3 women and 1 man, along with 8 macaw birds, a bucket of cheese and 10 cans of food. The driver, a 48-year-old Pinal man, was arrested along with the 4 foreign nationals and taken to the Siparia police station. In total, 25 Venezuelan nationals were detained during the operations, comprising 14 adult females, 9 adult males, and 2 female minors. Investigations are continuing. In another story, a pre-dawn attempt to break into a vehicle at Urupun Gardens triggered a police-involved shooting after 2 off-duty officers confronted a group of masked men allegedly caught in the act. According to preliminary reports, the incident unfolded at around 2:45 a.m. on Friday, June 5th, when an off-duty police officer observed a suspicious activity in the apartment complex's parking area. The officer reportedly noticed 3 men dressed in dark clothing with their faces covered, tampering with a vehicle parked between residential buildings. He immediately contacted the owner of the vehicle, who is also a police officer, and the pair coordinated a response. Investigators said the officers approached the suspects and identified themselves as police. Moments later, a loud explosion was heard and a 4th individual, similarly dressed to the others, was seen nearby. In response, one of the officers discharged his licensed firearm in the direction of the 4th suspect. The man fled the area while the other 3 suspects reportedly ran into nearby bushes and escaped before responding officers arrived. A search of the scene led to the discovery of a backpack containing tools believed to be used for vehicle thefts and break-ins. Investigators also found evidence that the targeted vehicle had been tampered with, including damage to one of its windows and parts removed from the vehicle. Crime scene investigators processed the area and recovered several spent shell casings as part of the ongoing probe. No injuries were reported during the incident, and up to Friday, no arrests had been made. In more news, a confrontation outside a bar in Arima ended in tragedy after a man was fatally stabbed following an altercation that reportedly escalated into violence. The deceased has been identified as Wilfred Madu, 37. Police said Madu was at a bar along Prince Street, Arima, near the Arima Magistrates Court on the afternoon of June 1st when he became involved in a dispute with another man. Investigators were told that the argument quickly turned physical, and during the confrontation, Madu sustained multiple stab wounds. In an apparent attempt to flee, Madu reportedly ran along the roadway before collapsing a short distance away. He was taken to the Arima Hospital, where medical personnel began emergency treatment before transferring him to the Eric Williams Medical Sciences Complex due to the severity of his injuries. Despite efforts by doctors to save his life, Madu succumbed to his injuries later that evening. 2 days later, a man presented himself to the Arima police station, where he was informed of the ongoing investigation and subsequently detained pending further inquiries. Police investigations are ongoing. In more crime news, a coordinated anti-crime operation in the early hours of yesterday morning led to the arrest of 2 Valencia men, the seizure of a homemade shotgun, and the recovery of a 16-year-old minor. The exercise, which took place between 1 a.m. and 4 a.m., involved a series of tactical raids, searches, and roving checkpoints through the Valencia district. During the operation, officers executed a search warrant at a premise located along Fern Trace, Valencia. While searching the property, law enforcement personnel allegedly discovered 1 homemade shotgun alongside 1 12-gauge cartridge. A 24-year-old man found at the residence was immediately arrested and taken into custody on charges of possession of a firearm and possession of ammunition. A second suspect, aged 23, was also detained by police for further inquiries. He was found at the same Fern Trace premises in the company of a 16-year-old female. Both men, along with the minor, were conveyed to the Valencia Police Post under tight security. Local authorities confirm that separate investigations are active following the early morning raids. Inquiries into the firearm and ammunition offences are ongoing as investigators work to determine the origin of the homemade weapon. Simultaneously, a parallel investigation is being conducted into the circumstances surrounding the presence of a teenage minor at the premises with the older men. No charges have been formally laid yet regarding the minor, but police sources indicate further interviews are scheduled. That's all for local news this evening. Up next, we have Eye on Business, international news, and the weather. Stay with us.

Citarama, welcome to Jago Design Business Segment Journey Details. I am Jason Kalu. Convenience Pay Technologies has received provisional approval from the central bank to issue electronic money, marking another step in the country's push to

0: as digital payments and financial technology innovation. The Central Bank on June 3, 2026 registered ConvenienceBay as a payment service provider and granted the company provisional registration to issue e-money in TNT for an initial six-month period. The approval allows ConvenienceBay to onboard customers in a controlled environment under the supervision of the Central Bank as the company tests and refines its digital payment platform before any wider rollout. To international business news, global airlines / 2026 profit forecast on a fuel shock. Reuters has more.
1: The global airline industry nearly halved its 2026 profit forecast on Sunday, citing conflict in the Middle East that has driven up fuel costs, disrupted key air corridors, and exposed the fragility of a sector operating on thin margins. The International Air Transport Association represents more than 370 airlines, accounting for about 85% of global air traffic. It said in its annual report that it now expects the industry to post a combined net profit of $23 billion in 2026. That's down from $45 billion in 2025. The downgrade underscores airlines' exposure to geopolitical shocks and fuel volatility. Airlines are also expected to cut unprofitable routes to protect margins, while fares, which have surged since the start of the Iran war, are unlikely to fall soon, according to IATA. The Middle East conflict has forced airlines to reroute flights around closed or restricted airspace. It added hours to some journeys, increasing fuel burn and straining already tight capacity. At the same time, oil prices have surged on fears of supply disruption. Gulf airlines such as Emirates, Qatar Airways and Etihad Airways face the greatest operational uncertainty after a near-complete shutdown of regional airspace at the start of the conflict. IATA CEO Willie Walsh said most regions should remain profitable, though at lower levels, while Middle East airlines are likely to slip into the red due to the conflict and weaker demand.
0: Well, this was the Iron Business segment. I am Jason Kalu Sitaram.

0: In international news, U.S. President Donald Trump posted to social media this morning demanding that Israel and Iran immediately stop attacks. ABC News has more on this report.
1: Let's get more on this from our chief Washington correspondent, John Carlin. John, let's pick up right there. Israel and Iran both defying President Trump here.
2: Absolutely. And the president has been up very early this morning posting on social media, pleading with both of them to stop the attacks. He is trying to salvage what is left of his ceasefire, clearly worried not just about the Iranian actions, but that his ally, Benjamin Netanyahu, the Israeli prime minister, will blow up what is left of those peace talks. You saw Tom reference that interview with Axios. The words were quite stark. He said that he was calling Netanyahu right now and telling him not to attack Iran. Each of them had their fun, and Iran had its strike. We don't need another one. And George, at about the same time, the president did an interview with the Financial Times, and he said that Benjamin Netanyahu would have to go along with whatever peace deal he gets with Iran. He won't have any choice. I call the shots. I call all the shots. He doesn't call the shots. But George, despite all of that, and despite the phone call that he had with Prime Minister Netanyahu, Israel obviously went on and attacked Iran. Now the president is saying that his peace deal is still on the verge. He's been saying that for now months, saying only subject to ignorance or stupidity getting in the way.
1: And this is hitting home again. Oil prices spiking overnight.
2: Yeah, oil prices are up, which means gas prices will be up more. The toll of the economy, hitting voters here as Republicans fear for a very difficult midterm elections.
1: John Carl, thanks.
0: In other international news, at least 31 persons have died after a powerful 7.8 magnitude earthquake hit the Philippines earlier today. France 24 has more on this report.
3: Screams.

Hanging out at this school playground as children take shelter while an earthquake shakes the ground violently beneath. Moments later, a flimsy tin roof structure collapses, causing more panic and distress. A frightening first day back at school for these students after the summer holidays. It's one of many shocking images coming out of the Philippines after Monday's powerful earthquake. The island of Mindanao left reeling after the 7.8 magnitude offshore quake. Several buildings in General Santos City, including this Jollibee fast food chain, collapsed in a matter of seconds. A tsunami warning put in place was lifted for parts of the Philippines, Indonesia, Malaysia, and Japan. With the scale of the damage on Mindanao vast, Philippine President Ferdinand Marcos Jr. directed disaster management agencies in the country to get moving and not leave the island behind. The Philippines is one of the most disaster-prone countries on Earth and is often hit by tropical storms, typhoons, earthquakes, and volcanic eruptions. The archipelago sits on the Pacific's Ring of Fire, an arc of seismic faults. Monday's quake was the country's most devastating so far this year.

Regarding our weather for tonight and tomorrow, tonight's conditions will be mostly fair but hazy, apart from a few brief showers. Tomorrow, June 9th, you can expect generally sunny, hazy and breezy conditions. Partly cloudy spells and showers are likely over a few areas, especially during the afternoon. Temperatures will reach as high as 33 degrees Celsius in Trinidad and 32 degrees Celsius across in Tobago. Your weather report was brought to you courtesy the TNT Met Office. Now for a recap of the headlines. Government seeks to extend state of emergency. Youth in Tobago claim neglect by THA. Man held for 12-year-old's murder. And in world news, Trump demands ceasefire between Israel and Iran. That brings us to the end of Jagriti's major news. Be sure to keep in touch with our news team. Email us at jagritinews@gmail.com or you can call us on 663-8691. On behalf of the team, I am Clarice Mango, wishing you a good evening. Sitaram.

0: का धर्म आपका स्टेशन टीवी जागृति।
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0: वृंदावन बिहारी लाल की, पवन सुत हनुमान की, सत्य सनातन धर्म की जय। Let's all take our seats comfortably at this time. Cordial welcome to each and every one of you. I welcome each and every one of you, those who have come from far and near, members of the family. Panditji, who have performed the puja tonight. Beautiful puja, you can feel the vibrations. Pandit Gautam Maharaj, as well as his son is also here, and his father, senior Pandit, also there. He is here also to the many Pandits, to the two brothers, Pandit Shukla, as well as his brother, Pandit Shiva, also to Bhaiya Darin, who have been accompanying us, or who will be accompanying us in that of our devotions, as well as the Bhajan Mandali, as well as Rishi Bhai, one of the cousins, and many of the pundits who have gathered here tonight, radio as well as TV Jagriti, who is taking the broadcast not only to this country, but in foreign. And to each and every one of you, a special welcome tonight. May Bhagwan bless each and every one of you in a very special way. As the members of the family, they are full with joy at this time. Hustling and bustling, as you see and hear, preparing for this moment. It has come. This was a desire that they have, this Gita Yajna. And so it is that their father performed a Yajna similarly like this years ago. And now, in memory of their father, they are performing, as well as mother, and the entire Maharaj family, those who have passed away, they make this offering today. Before we have our katha, we will have one of the members of the family who will address us for tonight, Srimati Kamlaji. Ek baar bolo Sri Vrindavan Bihari Lal Ki. Okay, she says that she will address us after. All right, she said she changes her mind. She wants to do it now at this time. So she will address us. So Kamla, you come on the side. We welcome also once more again cousin Rishi, who is part of the group right here, and to each and every one of you, as Srimati Kamla comes to make her presentation on behalf of her father and mother and all the ancestors.
1: Sitaram, namaste, and a pleasant good night. As I stand before you tonight, I must take a moment to salute Bhagwan Shri Krishna, the Almighty. For with him all things are possible, and welcome him into this beautiful shrine that was created and prepared for him and his worship. Also, I would like to recognize all you beautiful and lovely people who have come from far and near. And I want you to know that your presence here is of utmost importance and is greatly appreciated. Children of the Rishis, devotees of God, to all pandits, sadhus, invited guests, and to our humbled and revered Vyas Pandit Vinesh Maharaj, Jai Sitaram. Yeah.

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Wherever his soul is, may Bhagwan bless him. With all due respect, may peace be with him. To my cousin Ganesh, who came all the way from Virginia, gracing us with his presence, Bhagwan's blessings to you.

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1: I am Indrani Kamla Maharaj, the daughter of the late Sipol Maharaj. Cordially extend my warmest welcome to each and everyone on this, the first night of 5 nights of Gita Gyan Yajna, in commemoration of the late Sipol, Dhanraji, Polly, and others. To all siblings, sisters, brothers, nieces, nephews, loved ones, and others who have contributed significantly in some way, may Bhagwan Krishna shower his choicest blessings upon you and all. Devotees, we have all gathered here tonight for one common purpose, and that is to serve God. Service to God is service to humanity, and service to humanity is service to God. And this is exactly what the family is doing here tonight, giving praise and thanks to Almighty God. On behalf of Indira Maharaj Bodram and Puran Bodram and their two wonderful children, Vandana and Varindra, I take this opportunity to highly commend them for undertaking the initiative to host this grand and sacred event. Having performed many yajnas of this nature over the years and still continuing to do so, I can safely say beyond the shadow of a doubt, this generation has been truly blessed by the hands of Almighty God, thereby to uphold, promote, and propagate Dharma at all cost. With all due respect and honor to the ancestors of this lineage, past, present, and future, I pray that Bhagwan Krishna will reach out and touch their souls wherever they are, and if, however, they are facing any difficulties, O Prabhuji, lead them out of their transgressions into the realm of joy and happiness. I would like to sincerely thank the sponsor for bringing this yajna live through the airways of radio and TV Jagriti, locally and internationally. I must say, with a heartfelt of gratitude, we all are eternally grateful and thankful to you for your love and support, your kind generosity and noble gesture. May the almighty hands of God continue to richly bless you and yours. Devotees, I ask that you sit back, relax, as I hand you over to our beloved Guruji, who will expound the transcendental glories of the Srimad Bhagavad Gita and Bhagwan Krishna. Hari Om Tat Sat.
2: Premsula Sri Vrindavan Bihari Lal Ki. Thank you very much, Kamalaji, one of the live wires of Data of the family. May Bhagwan continue to bless each and every one of you for coming tonight. Let us all close our eyes, bow our heads, as we ask Bhagwan to continue to bless the ancestors. As you heard, she said her father, as well as her mother and all the ancestors. But for now, let us all close our eyes and pray to Bhagwan Sri Ganesh. 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

Let us visualize Bhagwan Sadashiv with Mundamala around his neck, the Ganga coming from that of his hair, that beautiful, pleasing form of Lord Shiva must be worshipped in all yagyas.

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Everybody say Om Namaha Shivai. After Bhagavan Shiv, we pray to Lord Krishna.

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Think about them. 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

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Gita Gyan Ke Ucharan Karte Hai. Tera Parabrahma Ko Pata Hai. And so Bhagavan is, he is the Param Brahma. He is the Supreme Being. And so when we are lost in this world of transmigration, the Gita is the only refuge. He Prabhu, may a devotee saying, may aap sharan me para. I come under your protection, O dear Lord, and I ask you, O dear Lord, Krishna Bhagwan ji, he kripa nidhan, tera santo ke bhakto ke baas, yah Gita gyan bhasha me hai. All the saints and the sages, in reality, they pay respect to that of the Gita. What is the Gita? The Gita is the divine song to Bhagavan Sri Krishna. The Gita is no other than not a normal text, a normal book. It is the embodiment of Bhagavan in all ways. And what is the Gita?

Vrindavan Bihari Lal Ki, wherever Gita is, Tatra Parate Pravartate, Tatra Saravani Tiritani, Prayag Gadini Hatatrave. All the sacred rivers are there. The Ganga, the Yamuna, the Saraswati also is there. And so it is that purification comes in that place. A person can be purified very, very quickly by the recitation of the Gita. And so Bhagavan Krishna is telling us tonight, in the first set of verses, Dharma Kshetre Kuru Kshetre Samaveta Yuyutsavaha, everything starts with Dharma. When we support our Dharma, they said that everything is given to us in this world. Kurukshetre, in the battlefield of that of Kurukshetre, Samaveta Yuyutsavaha, eager to fight, Mamaka Pandavashtaiva Kimat Kuruvat Sanjaya. Dhritarashtra is asking his charioteer, Sanjay, what really is transpiring in the Kurukshetra in the Mahabharat war? Please tell me what is going on. And so Vyasji Maharaj gives him the enlightenment that Sanjay can see, Sanjay can hear, Sanjay can know, he can know everything what the warriors are thinking, what they are saying, and what they are conversing about. And this was called Divya Drishti. What is Divya Drishti? Divya Drishti is when the third eye is open. When the third eye is open, you can see Bhagavan. And this is why we put the chandan at the forehead. When that third eye is activated, we can see Bhagavan. Without that third eye, we cannot see Bhagavan, see Krishna, and all these forms. This family knows very, very well. They are very well cultured in Sanatan Dharma. And so for many, many years, they have been upkeeping yajnas, not only this year, but from the 70s, coming straight back to now. And they know well, as your families also do, that when you do puja, you must seek that Divya Drishti. When Bhagavan gives you that Divya Drishti, you can see everything in this world. And so the father of this home, as I told you years ago, about 10 years ago, he performed a yajna just like this. And then after, he said, Baba, I think that I know what is happening from now, and I'm ready for that of death itself. Anything can happen, he said. And really and truly, after a time, death came. I will ask you tonight, who it is doesn't fear death? Anyone doesn't fear death here? Put up your hand. Oh, there's a young man. He's raising his hand behind Pandachiva, and he's telling me, Baba, I doesn't fear death. And so he's a brave individual. And so he's a wise individual. Bhagavan is saying, you must be like that young fellow. Do not fear death. Death is just from one path to the other. And so a transformation. And so all the warriors now, they are ready for that of battle. This life is a battlefield. Whatever that we are doing in this world, it is a battle. You are all the warriors, and you are standing on that battle. Your work sometimes is like a battle. When sometimes you're going through that of problems with your health, that is a battle also too. In your mind, that is the greatest battle that is going on here. There's no really physical enemies, but the enemies lies inside. Bhagavan Sri Krishna says in one of the verses in the sixth chapter, you are your own enemy as well as you are your own friend. Mamaka Pandavashtaiva Kimat Kuruvat Sanjaya. And so now, Dhritarashtra now is listening. He says, I cannot see what is going on. I cannot see what my sons are doing and the sons of Pandu, the Pandavas, but I can listen to Sanjay, and let us hear what happened.

Soetis that seeing his sons raid for battle, Sanjay ki Divya Drishti, getting the divine knowledge from that of Sanjay, he is listening to what is going on in the battlefield. Dharma kshetre yuddhake iccha seha, eager to fight. The warriors, they are stationed from one place to the other, and they are ready to fight. Pandu ke putra kya kya hai. And so Dhritarashtra now, he's asking that of Sanjay, please tell me, what did they do? This is where dharma starts. Dharma starts when we perform our duty. The Kauravas and the Pandavas, they were both warriors. So this was their duty. Their duty was to fight. They were warriors or kshatriyas.

Whatever duty that you are given in this life, whether you are a doctor, a lawyer, a pundit, you must discharge this duty. And there are many places in the Srimad Bhagavad Gita, Bhagavan is saying, higher than meditation, higher than puja is performance of that of karma without looking for its fruit. Anyone agree with me? That is truth. Mama is saying, yes, that is truth. And that is very truth indeed. The Srimad Bhagavad Gita says that in the 12th chapter and many of the other chapters, that whatever you give, whatever you do, do not look for anything in return. The Lord will provide for you. Sometimes as mothers, sometimes as fathers, you want to know where the other morsel of food will come for your children. And for that, not for yourselves, but for your children. Many fathers and mothers say that from time to time. Baba, where will the food come? Where will the money come? Where will the finances come? It comes from Bhagavan. Baba, you agree with that? And so it is. Once you have that trust, that faith in Bhagavan, and so the katha goes on.

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A warrior is a person that has some type of weapon and is protecting someone and protecting that of a fort. And so they were protecting that place. They were fighting for that place indeed, but they were fighting for their dharma. The first point in our katha is tonight is always fight for your dharma. Always fight for sanatan dharma. Sanatan dharma, sanatan hai. Because sanatan dharma is everlasting. What is your dharma? Your dharma might be getting up early in the morning time and offering a little bit of a jal to that of Bhagavan, Sri Krishna or the sun. And that is your sanatan dharma. Whatever little that you do, when the sun is rising, it gives that that jal, that water, gives the sun, the energy to rise. Every morning there's the certain types of demons that are trying to prevent the sun from rising. And when it is that you offer that gel, you are supporting dharma also too. When during the day also too, you offer a prayer around lunchtime also too, that prayer goes out into the universe. You are supporting your dharma. And as I said for many times, not only me, but the pundits here, do not only pray for yourself, pray for others also too. The first person you must pray for is others. Or pray for the world, pray for the whole universe, and then pray for yourself, and you will always be blessed indeed. The Bhagavad Gita is teaching us selfless devotion to that of Bhagavan Sri Krishna. Who is Bhagavan Sri Krishna? In other verses, the Lord will tell us, he is mother, he is father, pita, ahamasya, jagato mata, data, pitamaha. He is a supporter, he is a provider. And knowing that now, all these individuals now was lined up to do battle. You know, to break it down for the little children, if you ever watch a cricket match or you watch a football game, you will see all the all the players, and they are all lined up for that battle. But none of them are enemies. After they will all gather, and after they will all congregate, and after they will all, they would all exchange ideas. And so it is now. But to win this battle, they are all keeping that of their weapons in their hand. What is the greatest weapon that we may have? The greatest weapon an individual has is Bhagavan in their heart and their mind. And so it is Duryodhan, he is there and he is standing with Bhishma Pitamaha, and he is weighing now his strength. Asmakam tu Vishishtaye Tani Bodha Dvijotama Nayakamama Sainyasya Sangyartam Tan Abrabhimate. He is saying that on our sides we have principal warriors, and on the sides of that of Pandu, or the Pandavas, they also have very strong warriors. But on our sides, we have stronger warriors. In a nutshell, this is what has been said in some of the slokas here. Never underestimate the opposition. This is what Bhagavan is saying. Never ever underestimate your opponent when you are going to play a match or something, whatever you're going to do. Never underestimate the other side. And so it is. This is what Duryodhan is doing. The first thing that Arjun did when he went by Lord Krishna is he seeked that of Lord Krishna's blessings. And he asked Lord Krishna, "If Bhagavan, if I only want you as my charioteer, who is our charioteer? Who is driving our vehicle?
Who is this weaker? Bhagwan says, Aham Atma Gura Kesha Sarva Bhuta Shayastataha. The Atma, what is the Atma? Who is the Atma? Where does the Atma come from? All these things that we ask from time to time. Bhagwan Sri Krishna is the only one to give us that answer. And so it is, as they are arrayed and lined up for battle. Let us hear what happened.

each of the warriors there, they are watching each other, and they are strategizing in their minds. And while they are doing that now, Tasya Sanjana Yanharasham Kuru Briddha Pitama, I ask you the question tonight, why does Baba blow his shank? Why does Baba blow that shank that he blows in that of the puja, the many Babas that were here? Most important thing is the Ganta and the Sank. Why it is important? Anyone can tell me? Auntie Shamati is saying victory and success. That 100 marks for you. Victory and success comes your way when you song the Datra of the Ganta as well as the Shank especially. When that dhwani, when that song goes up into the atmosphere, and so you are hearing it at this time. Bole Shri Vrindavan Bihari Lal Ki. And that is one of the most important things. When the Baba comes to your home, he must blow that sank. What it is for again? Victory and success. Wherever there is evil, wherever, whenever there is negativities, whenever there is darkness, it flees away from the time you blow that sank. And I see it happen from time to time. Pandit Shiva, Pandit Shukla, as well as the various pandits will know from whenever that they blow their shank, the place gets very, very shant swabhav. The place gets very, very cool. The place gets very, very peaceful indeed. And so they started to blow their shank. But in this case of the warriors, they blew their shank to start that of the war. And both of them, both sides are desiring something. They are desiring victory. Both of them want victory and success. Tataha shwete bhiryashtaha panavanaka gomukaha sahase bhya hanyantaha sashabdas tumulod bhavata. And so Bhagavan Sri Krishna, he also blew his shank also to Bhishma and Pitamaha. They all blew their shank, seated in a glorious chariot by white horses, four white horses. Bhagavan Sri Krishna blew his shank, and so it is. All difficulties and all darkness flee away. Madhava, and so Madhava is one of the names of Bhagavan Sri Krishna. Pandu Putraishtaha Divyau Shankau Pradhadmatu. Bhagavan started to blow his shank by the name of Panchajanyam. Panchajanyam Hrishikesho Devadattam Dhananjaya Paundram Dadmau Mahashankam Bhima Karma Brakodara. Arjun also blew his shank, as well as all on the other side. Ananta Vijayam Raja Kunti Putro Yudhishthira Nakulaha Sahadevashta Sugoshana Muni Pushpakao. And so all the warriors on the Kaurava side, they all blew their shank also to her. There are many types of shank, and you would see when the shank also too is worshipped, that place has Lakshmi Mata. Lakshmi Mata is in a place like that. And so where that place where Lakshmi Mata is worshipped, Bhagavan Vishnu is worshipped, there it is that there is peace. There it is that there is food and prosperity, and everything comes to that individual. Sugoshan Dharitarashranam Hridayani Vyadarayataha Nabashta Pritavim Chaiva Tumulo Vyanu Nadayan. You know, when you hear the drums, what is the first thing that you want to do? Anybody? Baya here, and everybody is saying dance. And very good. When you hear the drums, you want to dance. But in this case, there was a different type of dance. The warriors now, they started to song their kettle drums also too. Yes, and some of them started to dance now, a victory dance. Let us hear what happened. Sri

each other. When missiles were ready to be hurled, Arjun, the son of Pandava, took up his bow now and he asked Bhagavan Sri Krishna, "O dear Lord, you are my charioti." And this is how we must pray every day. "O dear Lord, you are my charioti. O dear Lord, you are the one who is helping me on this pathway. You are the one who is helping me to know what is good and what is bad. And this chariot in the form of my body, you continue to gauge me to devotion to Bhagavan." Ramayana tells us, dharma.

Te Virati Yogate Jnana. In Aranyakan, Bhagwan Sardong with Lakshman. Who is Lakshman? Lakshman is no other than Sheshnag ji. And Lakshman ji was one of the brothers of that of Sri Ramchandra, the younger brother. He was very, very esteemed, and he was very blessed to accompany the Lord with him in the 14 years. And so while with him, he had many, many conversations. Devotees, I am asking you tonight, do you have conversations with your parents? Do you have conversations with your grandparents? Or if you have your great-grandparents also too, do you have these conversations with them? I can remember having conversations with that of my Aja, and he would tell me of World War I and II and all these. And it is that a child must always be by that of their parents, their grandparents, always seeking for knowledge. We are always seeking for knowledge. We are seekers in this world. And so Lakshman is asking how it is and what it is sets us free. Dharmate virati. Dharmate virati means when we have tyag. Tyag means renunciation. And that leads to yoga or meditation. And from that it leads to knowledge. That yoga needs to knowledge. And from yoga, jnana moksha prada veda bhakana. It leads to moksha or liberation. What is moksha? Anyone knows what is moksha liberation? Moksha is freedom. Freedom from what? Freedom from that of the shackles of karma. And the karmas that we are performing every day, these karmas have that of fruits. These karmas can be bitter and these karmas can be sour. And this is why Bhagavan Krishna is telling us that perform these actions without any fruits, as I said before, and you would see that your life will become very, very peaceful indeed. An individual who lives this life like a yogi, all he craves for is peace. And so it is that whatever war that there is in this world right now, the individuals are craving peace. Whatever that you are doing right now, and you are buying a car, you are craving peace also too. When I buy the car, Panachiva, my old car, I wouldn't shut down again. And all this. And if I buy a new house, the old one will go away and the roof wouldn't leak. And so there's many desires. And these desires are ongoing again and again and again. And it is because of that the Mahabharat war was about to be fought. And so it is that Bhagavan Sri Krishna now is showing us now the humility of Arjun. When Arjun saw now what was happening there, he saw arrayed for battle now. Who he saw? Let us hear what happened. Tatrapash.

saw on the battlefield. He saw many of his relatives. He saw many of his relations there. Tatra pashyat sita partha pitrenata pitamaha. His grandfathers, he saw his cousins, he saw his uncles, senayorudbhayorabhye. He saw his cousins, his brothers, his sons, his nephews. And so it is that he got very, very weak. And getting very weak now, Gandivam shasrate hasta tyakchaivaha paridahyateha. The Gandiva bow now fell from that of his hand now. His mouth became very, very parched, and he could not say anything indeed. And so there was many omens that was happening there. And so Arjun now, he said in his mind now, Nakangshate bijayam Krishna, na rajyam sukani cha, kim no rajena govinda, kim bhogera jivitena va. I ask you the question tonight. Do you have any desires in your mind? Do not answer that question. How much desires you have in your mind? Do not answer that question also too. Desires are always sprouting up again and again. When you get one, you want another, as I said before. Bhagavan Sri Krishna is saying now that if you remain focused, ekagrajit means to remain focused. Focus upon my form. Where can you find me? Bhagavan is here, there, and everywhere. He is in the ocean. He is in the sky. He is everything indeed. Panch Tattva, he is the five elements. And the five elements is in this body. And so Baba would have performed puja today. And you know what he did also too? He paid respects to the five elements in the form of the earth, the water, the fire, the ether, and the air. Whenever a funeral is done, Panch Tattva, Preta Tattva Shanti. This is what the Baba is saying from time to time. That you have peace with the five elements. And when you have peace with the five elements, only then that the soul, the Jeeva Atma, can go back to its abode. And so when we have performed our karmas, we can go back to Lord Krishna. That is one. When we have performed karmas in this world, to release us, we can gain nirvana. Nirvana means to gain Bhagavan. When we have performed karmas, and these karmas are impending, then we have to come back right here on earth. Certain karmas will afford us the heavenly regions. Where's the heavenly regions? Om Bhu, Om Bhua, Om Swa, Om Maha, Om Jan, Om Tapa. The heavenly regions, there are many, and Pitri Lok is one of them. Where is Pitri Lok? Pitri Lok is that place where the moon is, and where all the ancestors are there. But Pitri Lok is not permanent, it is temporary. So all your tarpan and all the offerings that is offered from time to time, it goes straight to Pitri Lok. The ancestors received, but before your ancestors receive these offerings, they must be qualified to go to Pitri Lok. And this is why Baba will come and he will perform the Shraddha. Pitri Vyashtra Om Sriha Anadhinadhano Deva Shankha Chakra Gararada Akshayaha Pundarikaksha Preta Moksha Pradobhava Pitri Vyasvadhai Vyasvadhanamaha Prapitamahi Vyasvadhai Vyasvadhanamaha Akshan Pitaro Mimaranta Pitaro Titrapanta Pitara Pitara Shundadvam. Mantras like these that you will hear from time to time that Baba will be reciting. May my Pitris become immortalized. May they have no sufferings in the world. And when a family can do this for their forefathers, when a family, the Maharaj,